0: to humanize her and to really ground her. I didn't want her to feel like unattainable. I wanted her to feel like a person that you knew who just so happens to be able to fly.
1: If you're looking for something back on earth, family drama 500 Miles is out in cinemas Friday, 26th of June. It stars Bill Nighy as a grandfather estranged from his grandchildren until they take it upon themselves to visit.
2: What's going on, Finn? 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
1: 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I'm Nicola Hughes.
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4: So I had leather coat on, it was all stuck to me, and I couldn't get it off for anything. And I screamed for help for ages.
3: And I was just really, really scared.
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6: 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So use your head.
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1: Plans to spend an extra £15 billion on defence have come under fire for being too little too late. The long-awaited defence investment plan has been published and falls way short of the £28 billion recommended by military chiefs. Shadow Defence Secretary James Cartledge says it's simply not enough.
2: Too little, because there's virtually no more cash than the plan which led the previous Secretary of State to resign because he believed it would make the country less safe. Too late. Much of the capability it contains won't be in service until the 2030s, when the threat we face is right now.
1: Tests for the Ebola virus are being carried out on a patient in Glasgow. They were admitted to the Queen Elizabeth University Hospital in the early hours of Tuesday. It comes after a recent outbreak in the Democratic Republic of Congo. Babies born in the United States have a constitutional right to citizenship. The Supreme Court has rejected Donald Trump's bid to end the 150-year-old policy. Judges voted 6-3 against the president. The brother of TV presenter Caroline Flack has died 6 years after the star took her own life. 55-year-old Paul Flack was found unresponsive at his home in Norwich last week. An inquest into the graphic designer's death has been opened at Norfolk Coroner's Court. Andy Burnham's being urged to commit to a 50-50 gender split if he becomes Prime Minister. A group of female Labour MPs has written to the leadership frontrunner saying he should set an example if he wants to be seen as the party of equality. The Prince of Wales says we need to find a different approach to tackling homelessness. Prince William's been speaking on the third anniversary of his project Homewards.
3: At the heart of this is a shift in how we see homelessness. Because homelessness is not an individual failure. It is a systemic failure. And if systems can help create the problem, systems can help prevent it.
1: And Serena Williams has been beaten by Australian Maya Joint at Wimbledon. That's the latest from Radio News Hub. I'm David Hall.
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5: This is your weather update.
1: A largely dry morning with variable amounts of cloud. Rain across Northern Ireland will spread eastwards into Scotland during the day with gusty winds developing. A high of 26 degrees Celsius.
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And welcome to The Country Show. Glad to have your company. Hope you're going to stay with me for the full 2 hours of the best new and classic country. Cheerful little earful to start with Russell Dickinson. Dickerson from 2019, but a chart topper it was. Every Little Thing.

New listeners, start here. The second hour of the show here is all oldies, an hour of great country oldies, we usually say. And the first hour, far more contemporary and very much compiled around the chants of today. One of the newer names for 2026, totally new name, Stella Lefty. Born in Illinois, LA-based now, and this is climbing the country and pop charts very well. Boston from Stella there. And it's, I suppose, what we could call the Morgan Wallen effect, but the charts dominated at the moment by Ella Langley. That means lots of songs to choose from. We'll have one or two.

Yeah, we'll probably have one or two more from Ella Langley, but that's Be Her. But don't worry, it's not all songs that we played you before. We got some new songs too. Having said that, this is an oldie, taking us back to 2003 with Faith Hill.

0: And that's the first play. Sure, it won't be the last one for Riley Green and My Way. Just outside the top 30 when I decided to program it. Not been back to the charts since, but I'm sure it's climbing. Time for our songwriter spotlight, Tommy Lee James from Roanoke, Virginia. Another name you've never heard of. Sounds like a film star, but this is Tommy Lee James. He was a singer who found more success songwriting after Conway Twitty had a minor hit with one of his tunes in 1993. Everything took off in 1994 and continues. Wrote this one with Dylan Altman and singer Chase Bryant.
1: All right.
0: Yeah, Take It On Back. Top 20 hit, 2015.

Chase Bryant and his debut on the charts, Take It On Back, from 2015. One of only a couple of big hits for him, but gave our songwriter a hit. And, of course, we're never far away from a Morgan Wallen tune, And I Got Better, one of his number ones from 2025 that's just continued and stays up in the charts. On to UK country music now, and we've got first up the Shires. Quite a laid-back show today. This is Daddy's Little Girl.

The Shires and Daddy's Little Girl. I know the new tracks on the show today, both ballads, and that certainly counts amongst them, but always worth a play. As are Ward Thomas from 2019's Restless Minds, I Believe in You.

I Believe in You from Restless Minds. And you'll make do with that for your Strictly Toe Tapper today, because our Toe Tapper is more of a serene waltz once more.

He's not in the Billboard charts all the time, but he makes fine music. Drake Milligan from 2023, I think that one, and Dance of a Lifetime. Oh, it's not all ballads. Tucker Wetmore.

Maybe those big rock styles don't suit Ella Langley anyway. Can't think of anything at the moment. Dandelion, anyway. You and Me Time, one of the tracks from it that's hit the singles chart. And it brings us back to our songwriter now, Tommy Lee James, whose first big hits were for Reba and Brooks and Dunn. But not restricting himself to country music, both Cliff Richard and Pussycat Dolls have seen his work as a songwriter or as a producer. Here's one of his songs, written by Kerry Barlow, Nathan Barlow, Tommy Lee James, and the singer is Taylor Swift, had a hand in it too. This is Untouchable.

As a programme like this goes together, you sort of get an impression, and there seems to be a lot of quality tracks as opposed to good commercial hits on the show today. Hope you agree. Taylor Swift, Untouchable, from, I think, 2021, Taylor's version of Fearless, and Zach Top, South of Sanity, which has been hanging around for just about forever. And Jason Aldean, Don't Tell on Me Now.

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1: Plans to spend an extra £15 billion on defence have come under fire for being too little too late. The long-awaited defence investment plan has been published and falls way short of the £28 billion recommended by military chiefs. Shadow Defence Secretary James Cartledge says it's simply not enough.
2: Too little, because there's virtually no more cash than the plan which led the previous Secretary of State to resign because he believed it would make the country less safe. Too late. Much of the capability it contains won't be in service until the 2030s, when the threat we face is right now.
1: Tests for the Ebola virus are being carried out on a patient in Glasgow. They were admitted to the Queen Elizabeth University Hospital in the early hours of Tuesday. It comes after a recent outbreak in the Democratic Republic of Congo. Babies born in the United States have a constitutional right to citizenship. The Supreme Court has rejected Donald Trump's bid to end the 150-year-old policy. Judges voted 6-3 against the president. The brother of TV presenter Caroline Flack has died 6 years after the star took her own life. 55-year-old Paul Flack was found unresponsive at his home in Norwich last week. An inquest into the graphic designer's death has been opened at Norfolk Coroner's Court. Andy Burnham's being urged to commit to a 50-50 gender split if he becomes Prime Minister. A group of female Labour MPs has written to the leadership frontrunner saying he should set an example if he wants to be seen as the party of equality. The Prince of Wales says we need to find a different approach to tackling homelessness. Prince William's been speaking on the third anniversary of his project Homewards.
3: At the heart of this is a shift in how we see homelessness. Because homelessness is not an individual failure, it is a systemic failure. And if systems can help create the problem, systems can help prevent it.
1: And Serena Williams has been beaten by Australian Maya Joint at Wimbledon. That's the latest from Radio News Hub. I'm David Hall.
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5: This is your weather update.
1: A largely dry morning with variable amounts of cloud. Rain across Northern Ireland will spread eastwards into Scotland during the day with gusty winds developing. A high of 26 degrees Celsius.
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Welcome to an hour of great country oldies with two at the top featuring Lainey Wilson. After well-received EPs and albums, 2014's album Lainey Wilson and the following Tougher in 2016. Well, Lainey then went big in 2020. That's a few years to develop a career, but things went really big with Things a Man Ought to Know, winning awards at the Academy of Country Music Awards and also at the CMA Awards, where CMA new artist beckoned. She became female vocalist at their awards in 2022. I think the track with Hardy might have had something to do with it. This features Lainey Wilson, and this is Weight in the Truck from 2022.

number one, and that got to number two in 2022. Garnered its own slew of awards, if that's the expression. Academy of Country Music, Female Vocalist and Vocal Event, and Musical Event and Video of the Year of the 2023 CMAs. So a lot of gongs and a lot of stuff on the wall for those two.

0: Well, contrasts with that of Lainey Wilson in the 2020s. That's Crystal Gayle, and You Never Gave Up On Me. Got to number five in 1982.
1: What we're going to do right here is go back, back into time.
0: Six decades of country start here.

Mark Owens getting us started in our six decades of country with a number one from 1966 and Open Up Your Heart. For the 1970s, we're spot on. And this is Mike Nesmith's first big hit, Post Monkeys.

Ned Smith, I think, with his first national band in 1970, and Silver Moon. For the 1980s, fairly early in their career, this is Restless Heart, and Back to the Heartbreak Kid. Their third single, actually, but their first top 10, so a good one for us to play. 1985, we got to number 7.

them in 1985 with Back to the Heartbreak Kid. And that was Clint Black taking us back to the top of the charts in 1998 with The Shoes You're Wearing. Into the new millennium and another number one hit. This is 2007 with Kenny Chesney and Beer in Mexico.

Here in Mexico, Kenny Chesney in 2007. And we end our six decades of country in 2014. This is the band Perry. Chainsaw.

2014. And as we bring you our cover tunes, we go all the way back with two songs, as it happens, to 1952.

There was a song, and that was Jean Shepherd in 1969. Probably in her mind, covering a hit by Bonnie Lou in 1953, or maybe she was remembering the Kitty Wells version from 1959. But 1969, when that one was committed to vinyl, as it was then, of course. Jean Shepherd and Seven Lonely Days. Seven Lonely Days was originally a pop hit in 1952, by a name that means nothing to me. So we stay in 1952 and the song Jambalaya, brackets on the bayou, written of course by Hank Williams, and it's generally accepted also by Moon Mullican, who supplied a lot of the music, although it was based on an old Cajun tune. But there you go, they had Cajun musicians on the Haddocon bus in the 1950s, so Hank Williams used to travel with Cajun music as well as his own, and Jambalaya was the result. Our singers in 2001, singer-producer Larry Butler and Willie Nelson.

0: We're going a long way back on today's show. And after Jambalaya from the 1950s, actually a song which was first recorded in 1932 with many country versions after that. And two big fans of country music who were part of the George Mitchell Minstrels troupe were Mickey and Griff, who got married and recorded together at the behest or encouragement, if you like, of Lonnie Donegan, who introduced them to his own record company, Pye. And Rockin' Alone was one of the songs that they charted in 1960. A lovely couple who I met in the 1980s. Still singing strong, too. And pleased that someone of my age was happy to come along and interview them. They thought their best days were past, but they are always best days, as long as you can sing and do what you want to do. So, Mickey and Griff in 1960, and they were probably very familiar, if they stayed tuned into country music, with our debut artist, who debuted in 1960 as well, with a song which got all the way to number 14, only as a single, and what a career lay ahead. Lots of novelty songs and number one international hits in the 1960s, and in the end, a career that took him into the world of film, animation, and also the Broadway stage. This is the debut of Roger Miller in 1960, number 14 hit.
1: One, two, three.

Jamila in the summertime, 1960, followed by Lee Greenwood, taking us back to number one in 1985, and Don't Underestimate My Love. And not all good songs make the charts. Ian Tyson's Navajo Rug, sung by Tom Russell with Ian Tyson. And that took us back to 1990. Let's travel down a new cut road in 1983, courtesy of Johnny Cash.

taking us down the New Cut Road. That's a Guy Clark song, which Bobby Bear recorded in 1981. That was Johnny Cash a couple of years later in 1983 on the album Johnny 99. As I say, not all the good songs make the charts. Sometimes they make the charts and we don't really think of them as country music. And while old Johnny Cash was singing all that rockabilly in the 1950s, in the charts too, well, contemporary. It's difficult to think of him like that because I always think of him as a pop artist. But number eight country in 1957, coupled with a song called Stood Up, Rick Nelson was bringing the teenagers into the music, Waiting in School.

0: of Lincoln and a 46. You gotta move. Start rocking, baby. Rockin', rockin', baby. Gonna rock all night. Rock all night. Just wait and see. Yeah.
1: Waiting in school. Mean guitar work there. Rick Nelson. And we close with the Birds, taking us back, going back in 1967. Have a good week. Bye for now. Stay safe.

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1: Former Defence Secretary John Healey has challenged the government to spend more on defence. An extra £15 billion has been pledged by the Prime Minister Keir Starmer, but it's well short of the £28 billion requested by military chiefs. Mr Healey, who quit over a disagreement about defence funding, is warning of a grave time ahead.
2: Threats are still growing. Demands on defence are still rising in this dangerous world. And today's step means that we will be spending as a nation 2.7% of GDP on defence in 2030, the date that NATO now warns we could face a Russian attack.
1: A patient is being tested for the Ebola virus at a hospital in Glasgow. It's understood they were admitted to the Queen Elizabeth University Hospital in the early hours of Tuesday. If confirmed, it would be the first case in the UK since a recent outbreak in the Democratic Republic of Congo. Anyone born within US borders will automatically be granted American citizenship. The Supreme Court has rejected Donald Trump's attempt to deny children of undocumented migrants the right to be classed as US citizens. Justice Secretary David Lammy's defended a proposal which some MPs fear will see rapists released early from prison. The government is switching on part of the Sentencing Act 2026 in September to free up prison cells by releasing offenders at an earlier point in their sentences. Mr Lammy says the blame lies with the previous Conservative government.
3: You almost broke the prison system. You built just 500 places in 14 years. And we had to fix that system. And that's why we're doing everything we can to build more prison places, 14,000 prison places by 2031.
1: In sport, Serena Williams has been beaten by Maya Joint at Wimbledon, and Norway are through to the last 16 of the World Cup, having beaten Ivory Coast 2-1 in Dallas. That's the latest from Radio News Hub. I'm David Hall.
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6: This is your weather update.
1: A largely dry morning with variable amounts of cloud. Rain across Northern Ireland will spread eastwards into Scotland during the day with gusty winds developing. A high of 26 degrees Celsius.
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1: Let's go!
2: Oh, here we go again. It's time for the rewind as we delve into that musical, magical mystery tour. Today we're hunting down that year where fashion was oversized. The information superhighway was just getting up to speed.
3: Really?
2: Not dial-up. Can't remember them dates. The charts were caught in a massive tug-of-war between Britpop and Gangster's Paradise. And a certain 007 returned to our screens after a 6-year silence. But this time, he's got a golden eye.
3: Get it, yeah.
2: People everywhere were learning a new language called Java.
3: Really? Honestly?
2: While a guy named Bill was busy launching a window. Not like play school, he was building a window to the future.
3: Any ideas on the year?
2: Yeah, no, me neither. I'm none the wiser. I'm not entirely sure this helps. Remember, don't call, don't text, don't email, don't do nothing. Tell you a little bit of fun between me and you.

0: So where are we starting today then?
1: Number 40.
0: It's a new entry. We've got 13 of them today. Two go up, 24 go down, one refuses to budge. And we kick off with a new entry, like I say, Dubstar and Stars. Welcome to the Rewind.

So we're three songs in then. And yeah, I'm still none the wiser. We kick off with three new entries. It was a new entry at number 40 for Dubstar and Stars. A new entry for Ugly Kid Joe at number 39 and Milkman's Son. And a new entry at 38 for A.S.H.A. and the J.J. But what's the year? Remember, just jot down. Don't call, don't text, don't do nothing. Just for fun. With Nikki B. See if this jogs your memory.

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0: Well, it was the year that Steve Fossett became the first person to make that solo flight across the Pacific. He did it in a hot air balloon. Yeah, remember that? No. Quite frankly, no. It was also the year that most phone numbers in Britain changed. It was called Phone Day. Do you remember that? I remember when they changed numbers. I don't remember Phone Day. The remaining Bernie Inn restaurants were converted to Beefeater. And there was rivalry between two bands. Yeah, Blur and Oasis. It began backstage at the NME Awards. But Blur didn't realise that it was going to happen or be serious. Management tried to stop the bands clashing, but the frontman and media encouraged it, obviously. Robbie left to Take That. But a clause in the contract said he couldn't release his own music while the band was still going. Obviously, that kind of ended a little bit. And if you're a fan of the Derry Girls, it was the year that Bill and Hillary Clinton came to Ireland. It was also part of the Derry Girls storyline. Do you remember it? Yeah, okay. Things that launched in this year. eBay launched in this year. The very first item advertised was a broken laser pointer for $14.83. It was advised that the item was broken, but the buyer said that's why he wanted it, because apparently he was a collector of broken laser pointers. Yeah. It was also the year of the games consoles, PlayStation and the Sega Saturn. Although, let's be honest, nobody remembers the Sega Saturn, because PlayStation was all over it, wasn't it? And also, Supermarket Direct began delivering groceries in London. It was the very first online supermarket. And Starbucks created the Frappuccino. But what's the year? Remember, don't call, don't text, don't do nothing. I'll give you the answer after this. It's down three for Ali Campbell. This is such a tune.

0: down three this week's 32. If you was to say the year was 2000, Nick, I'd look at you and go, honestly? Really? Bill Gates and a window. Behave, come on, it's 1990. Yeah, 1995. Yeah, Windows 90s, never mind, I give up.
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Now, the thing is, I know that people are going, but this is Clegg, Nick. What? But I guarantee you're going, wee, ba, ba, ba, da, ba. I put you up. It was down 10 this week's 29. Scatman. We're in 1995, don't you know? Yeah, that's 21 years ago to me and you. 21 years! Why does time move so quick? So let's look back 21 years ago then. So your average salary was 16 and a half grand, which equates to an average worker earning around 255 to 260 a week. UK house prices were approximately around about 55,000, although if you was in London, it was more 83. If you was going shopping, a pint of milk would take you back 36p, a loaf of bread 52p, a dozen eggs would take you back 63p, a pack of butter was 55p. Here's the kicker. A tin of baked beans, you know the ones I'm on about? The ones with the 55 varieties? You know, yeah, I can't live without them yet. 23p. Yeah. A pint of lager in a pub was £1.66. A litre of petrol was 60p. And the way we like to work out the cost of living and everything, a Freddo was 10p. I know, 10p. Nowadays, what is it, a quid? Although you can't buy them individually now, they're a multi-pack, aren't they? And they're smaller and thinner, they're horrible. It's because they've changed the chocolate, innit? Don't get me started,

0: No mover in this week's chart. So if we're doing the chart for real, like we're back in 1995 and all that, we'd now be going, so we have a new number one. Yeah, that's how we spoke in 1995, by the way. Yeah. So you ever look at what's going on the big screen in 1995? Well, big films of the year was Apollo 13, Ace Ventura, Casper the Friendly Ghost. I saw that for the first time the other week. Die Hard with a Vengeance. I know, I really need to get out more. Obviously, GoldenEye, yeah, 007. Mel Gibson's Braveheart, Clueless, Dangerous Minds, and Babe was also released. And the very first computer animated movie, Toy Story. Can you believe that was 21 years ago? Really? The biggest film of the year, though, was Batman Forever.
1: Batman. I'm Batman.
0: I know why I do Lego. I don't know. On the small screen, Debbie McGee was one of the first guests on Caroline Ahern's Mrs. Merton show, where she asked the very famous question now. So what first attracted you to the millionaire Paul Daniels? Also, Father Ted and Crystal Maze were first aired in this year. Also, Hollyoaks on Channel 4. For big shows of the year, not necessarily premieres, but we were still majorly watching them. Heartbeat, Casualty, Keeping Up Appearances, Inspector Morse. And the Eurovision came from the Point Theatre in Dublin. Now, the reason why I say this is because RTE used never to host it again. If Ireland were to win a full time, we don't win it. It was all to do with the cost. They were killing it. However, Ireland need not worry, because Norway won. If only the BBC would say that now.

It's the rewind as we look back this week to 1995. And just like a bus, we wait ages for a new entry and then two come along. It's so for real.

So it was a new entry for Boyz II Men and Water Runs Dry at 24. It was a new entry for Soul For Real at 23 and Candy Rain. I think we should have another new entry, don't you? Hold on. Oh, Nick's pushing the wrong buttons again. Try pushing this button, Nick. That's better. A new entry at 22. No one noticed. I've got away with that. All right,

was another new entry at 22 for Delamitri and the Roll to Me. What a tune. And at number 20, it was down 7 for Jam and Spoon. And we're right in the night. And they're a poet and don't know it. It's the Rewind as we look back 21 years ago. And it's down 11. This week's 19 for Michael and Janet.

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4: Former Defence Secretary John Healey has challenged the government to spend more on defence. An extra £15 billion has been pledged by the Prime Minister Keir Starmer, but it's well short of the £28 billion requested by military chiefs. Mr Healey, who quit over a disagreement about defence funding, is warning of a grave time ahead.
5: Threats are still growing. Demands on defence are still rising in this dangerous world. And today's step means that we will be spending as a nation 2.7% of GDP on defence in 2030, the date that NATO now warns we could face a Russian attack.
4: A patient is being tested for the Ebola virus at a hospital in Glasgow. It's understood they were admitted to the Queen Elizabeth University Hospital in the early hours of Tuesday. If confirmed, it would be the first case in the UK since a recent outbreak in the Democratic Republic of Congo. Anyone born within US borders will automatically be granted American citizenship. The Supreme Court has rejected Donald Trump's attempt to deny children of undocumented migrants the right to be classed as US citizens. Justice Secretary David Lammy's defended a proposal which some MPs fear will see rapists released early from prison. The government is switching on part of the Sentencing Act 2026 in September to free up prison cells by releasing offenders at an earlier point in their sentences. Mr Lammy says the blame lies with the previous Conservative government.
6: You almost broke the prison system. You built just 500 places in 14 years. And we had to fix that system. And that's why we're doing everything we can to build more prison places, 14,000 prison places by 2031.
4: In sports, Serena Williams has been beaten by Maya Joint at Wimbledon, and Norway are through to the last 16 of the World Cup, having beaten Ivory Coast 2-1 in Dallas. That's the latest from Radio News Hub. I'm David Hall.
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4: A largely dry morning with variable amounts of cloud. Rain across Northern Ireland will spread eastwards into Scotland during the day with gusty winds developing. A high of 26 degrees Celsius.
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we are getting so close to the business end. Don't forget, we give you the full top 10 in its entirety. Yeah, we skip and choose between 4 to 11, but the top 10 we always play. Oh, yeah. So we've done the news, we've done the tech, we've done the cost of living, we've done the films. I think it's time for the world of sport. And we kick off with the FA Cup. Everton won the FA Cup in 95. Yeah, they beat Man United 1-0. In the League Cup, Liverpool beat Bolton Wanderers 2-1. The Champions League, Ajax beat AC Milan 1-0. The Premier League in 95 was won by Blackburn Rovers. Blackburn, I don't have a word. It was their first title in 81 years. They didn't buy it at all, no. The Championship was won by Middlesbrough. Can't win it, can they? League One, Birmingham. League Two, Carlisle. Conference, Macclesfield. Scottish Premier, Rangers. And the Scottish Cup went to Celtic because they beat Edrionians 1-0. In the world of Formula One, Michael Schumacher won a title with Benetton before moving to Ferrari. So he was your driver's champion. And the constructors also went to Benetton Renault. In the snooker, the Masters went to Ronnie O'Sullivan. He became the youngest ever winner at 19. The World Championship went to Stephen Hendry. He also got the UK Championship as well. And in tennis, it was a mighty fine year for Steffi Graf, because she got all three Grand Slams. So how it worked out, yeah. Australia, Andre Agassi got it, but Mary Pierce got the women's. The French was Thomas Muster, Steffi Graf. Wimbledon was Pete Sampras, Steffi Graf. US Open, Pete Sampras, Steffi Graf. In golf, the Masters went to Ben Crenshaw. The US Open, Corey Pavin. The Open went to John Daly. And the PGA went to Steve Elkington. And if you're a fan of the horse races, it was a remarkable year for trainer Kim Bailey, who achieved the rare big double. That's the Grand National and Cheltenham Gold Cup to me and you. But we kick off with the Derby. Lamtara was the winning horse. On board was Walter Swinburne. The Ascot Gold Cup was Double Check. On board was Michael Roberts. The Grand National was Royal Athlete, Jason Titley. And the Cheltenham Gold Cup was Master Oates and Norman Williamson on board there. And that, my friends, colleagues, pals and chums, wraps up your world of sport for 1995. Now, before we get into the big top 10, I think we should go back to the old days. Change your heart. And a little rave up.

0: Rivers Down 6, this week's Baby D. And I Need Your Loving. And it was down 4, this week's number 11 for Wigfield. Yet no, not Saturday night, no. This is Think of You. It's the rewind. As we look back to 1995, yeah, 21 years ago. We've just done 40 to 11, don't you know? Who's ready for a top 10 then?
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0: go up. 3 drop down. 5 are brand new. Yeah, 5 new entries. One of these is our number one. Could it be Diana King? What about Bobby Brown? Shaggy. Clock. What about you two? Robson Jerome? What about the Out Here Brothers? Or could it be Edwyn Collins? And so one of those is our number one. And you'll find out in the next, what, 30 minutes or so? Maybe 35, depending on how we get on.
1: 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Power, power, music.
0: I can tell you who's not, though.

Number 7. It was a new entry for Bobby Brown and Humbin' Around at number 8. And it was a climber. It went up one place. This week's number 9 for Edwyn Collins and A Girl Like You. And we kicked off the big top 10 with a new entry, Shaggy and Ravel, and In the Summertime. And it's down 3, this week's number 6 for U2.

It was down three. This week's number six for you two. Hold Me, Thrill Me, Kiss Me, Kill Me. And it was down one. This week's number five for Clock and the old tech team. Ooh. There it is, in brackets, of course. It's The Rewind. As we go back 21 years this week in 1995. Without cheating or anything, who do we reckon the number one is? I mean, obviously, don't go searching. Nothing to win here. Nothing to prove. Just a bit of fun.

It was a new entry at number four for Diana King and the Shy Guy. And it was a new entry at number three, EMF and Reeves and Mortimer. And I'm a Believer. And it was down one this week's number two.

0: Robson and Jerome, down one, this week's number two. So before we reveal it, shall we count them down?
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0: Dubstar Stars.
2: Number 39.
0: Ugly Kid Joe, Milkman's Son.
2: Number 38.
0: A.S.H.A. J.J. Tribute.
2: Number 37.
0: House of Pain, Over There.
2: Number 36.
0: Zig and Zag, Hands Up, Hands Up.
2: Number 35.
0: Billy Ray Martin, Your Loving Arms.
2: Number 34.
0: Ultimate Chaos, Right Here.
2: Number 33.
0: East 17, Hold My Body Tight.
2: Number 32.
0: Ali Campbell, That Look in Your Eye.
2: Number 31.
0: Perez Prado, Guaglione.
2: Number 30.
0: Bon Jovi, This Ain't a Love Song.
2: Number 29.
0: Scatman John, Scatman.
2: Number 28.
0: Wet. Don't Want to Forgive Me Now.
2: Number 27.
0: Amy Grant, Big Yellow Taxi.
2: Number 26.
0: Duran Duran, White Lines.
2: Number 25.
0: Menswear, Daydreamer.
2: Number 24.
0: Boys to Men, Water Runs Dry.
2: Number 23.
0: Soul for Real, Candy Rain.
2: Number 22.
0: Delamitri, Roll to Me.
2: Number 21.
0: Foo Fighters, This Is a Call.
2: Number 20.
0: Jam and Spoon, Right in the Night.
2: Number 19.
0: Michael and Janet Jackson, Scream.
2: Number 18.
0: ADAM, Zombie.
2: Number 17.
0: M People, Search for the Hero.
2: Number 16.
0: Jamiroquai, Stillness in Time.
2: Number 15.
0: Blondie, Heart of Glass, 95.
2: Number 14.
0: Liquid, Sweet Harmony.
2: Number 13.
0: Pulp, Common People.
2: Number 12.
0: Baby D, I Need Your Loving.
2: Number 11.
0: Wigfield, Think of You.
2: Number 10.
0: Shaggy, In the Summertime.
2: Number 9.
0: Edwyn Collins, A Girl Like You.
2: Number 8.
0: Bobby Brown, Humping Around.
2: Number 7.
0: Dream, Shoot Me With Your Love.
2: Number 6.
0: You Too, Hold Me, Thrill Me, Kiss Me, Kill Me.
2: Number 5.
0: Clock Whoomp.
2: Number 4.
0: Diana King, Shy Guy.
2: Number 3.
0: EMF, Reason, Mortimer, I'm a Believer.
2: Number 2.
0: Robson and Jerome, Unchained Melody. Which can mean...
2: Number 1.
0: Yeah, it's the Out Here Brothers.

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1: All eyes are back on England at the World Cup tonight as they take on the Democratic Republic of Congo in the round of 32. These fans feel England can get the job done.
2: I think it'll probably be a struggle again, but then, yeah, as we get through, I think when we play better teams and we can open up a bit more, probably play better against them.
3: We're going to smash them 4-0.
4: Yeah.
3: 4-0.
4: At least three, I'd say.
3: 4-0. And we're going to play Mexico in the Azteca this Sunday.
4: Kane hat trick.
1: Kickoff in Atlanta is at 5 p.m. UK time. Millions of us are being urged to submit an energy meter reading to avoid paying higher energy bills, with the price cap rise taking effect from today. The average gas and electricity bill will increase by £221, largely driven by a spike in global energy wholesale prices stemming from the Iran war. Forecasters also suggest the bill will remain high from October. A patient tested for Ebola at a hospital in Glasgow has tested negative. It's understood they were admitted in the early hours of Tuesday and were tested only as a precautionary measure. Public Health Scotland say they are assessing routes by which travellers could enter the UK from affected countries, but stress the risk to the public is low. Up to 4 million women with a common but overlooked condition should be offered a yearly review. That's coming from the public health regulator, who say polyendocrine metabolic ovarian syndrome can have a major impact on women's lives, but there's little guidance on how to manage it. The rise in young people's mental health consultations may be due to an increased willingness to seek help. Researchers say more of them are reaching out for support with symptoms of anxiety and depression. Dr. Catherine Beck, researcher at Norwegian Institute of Public Health, says the findings are consistent with other countries.
5: I would say that it complements evidence that we've seen in other high-income countries, which find that there's particularly an increase in mental health-related service use, and particularly among young women.
1: And there was no dream comeback for Serena Williams at Wimbledon, losing to Maya Joint in the first round. But she says it was amazing to be back. That's the latest from Radio News Hub. I'm Frankie Hessein.
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8: This is your weather update.
1: A fine day for many of us with a mix of cloud and sunny spells. Feeling warm in the south and east, but a few showers possible in the north of England and parts of Scotland. Highs today of 26 degrees Celsius.
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11: Welcome to the Court Show. I'm Mickey Carmichael, hanging out with your one and only Court. We're cranking up the rock and roll, dropping the music facts, and making sure your smile stays even after the music plays. Crank it up, Court.
12: Oh, yeah. Mickey's back in the house. That was awesome. Thank you, Mickey Carmichael, for everything you do for this show.
11: You're welcome.
12: And it's going to be a fun show today. You know why, Mickey?
11: Why, Court?
12: We have a couple of rock questions of the day, so put on your thinking caps and tie them tight. We also have Behind the Music. It is Buffalo Springfield. There's a song that I just learned. Doesn't mean what I thought it does. Stick around for that. Oh, we have... I found a website that will tell you what Florida man you are your birthday, by your birth month.
11: Okay, so am I a man? What Florida man are you?
12: You are a Florida man.
11: Okay.
12: But it's not really the man part. It's sort of what they did in honor of the month of your birth.
11: It.
12: And we have the top number one hits of all time. So these are the bands that have had the most number one hits ever. So I have the top 10 of those and... Mickey D's. Yeah, I was reading the BBC, and this guy travels around the world to different McDonald's, and McDonald's has been genius at figuring out what tastes are in different countries. So he has some of the most fun things they have at McDonald's in other countries.
11: Oh.
12: Yeah, that's coming up. Random facts and much, much more, but right now we're going to get on with the music. Bye-bye. And, Queen. Yeah.
11: I love Queen.
12: I know I heard this song. It was 1992, but honestly, I'm going to say something embarrassing. I didn't really realize it was Queen.
11: What song is
12: it? Yeah, it's this one right here. You're My Best Friend. I actually thought it was like Fleetwood Mac.
11: Huh.
12: Yeah, all right, don't turn us off. We'll be right back.

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1: You can't get away with the crunch, because the crunch always gives you away.
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0: It's Court Show with Mickey Carmichael. And yeah, that takes me back to the days of your, yesteryear, what is it?
1: Yesteryear?
0: Yeah. Dance Hall Days, Wang Chung. Mm-hmm. I got to look up and see what they're doing. And speaking of what bands are doing, how about some behind the music?
2: May I have your attention, please?
3: Behind the music. Behind the
0: music. So I was listening to the radio the other day, and I heard the person say this, and I needed to look it up to make sure, but Buffalo Springfield had a song, and I always thought it was a protest song.
1: What song is it?
0: It was called For What It's Worth.
1: Uh-huh.
0: And it's been used in every Vietnam movie, every war movie since it was written. But it's not about that. Stephen Stills, you know, from Crosby, Stills, Nash & Young, he used to play with Buffalo Springfield.
1: Uh-huh.
0: And he wrote this song about an anti-war gathering. But it's not about that, because what had happened back in Hollywood, West Hollywood, they were getting nervous because there were too many kids out. So they made anti-loitering laws. Well, these anti-loitering laws ended up closing a nightclub called Pandora's Box.
1: Oh.
0: Well, back in those days, about 3,000 kids stood outside of Pandora's Box and mourned. They had a funeral for the bar that they used to all go to. It was a nightclub for high school and college kids.
1: Okay.
0: Because back then in high school, mm-hmm. you know, there wasn't the drinking laws as
1: right.
0: it is today. So it was just down the street from Stephen Stills' apartment. And he noticed the 3,000 kids doing a funeral, and he walked down there with a friend of his. According to Stephen Stills, the kids weren't doing anything but standing still. They were just loitering. That's
1: all.
0: That's
1: a lot of kids.
0: Yeah, it is. But in the day, there were a lot of protests.
1: Uh-huh.
0: But they weren't doing anything.
1: Huh.
0: And then, but the police got nervous, and they brought in the riot police.
1: Oh, no.
0: And the riot police got violent and took them out. And he saw this and decided, he went back to his apartment and just in a few moments wrote this song. And when he says, For What It's Worth, when he finished writing the song, he realized, this is my opinion for what it's worth. And that's what this song is. Behind the music.
1: Love it.
0: Buffalo Springfield.
1: Thanks, Court.
0: Stephen Stills, For What It's Worth.

0: It's Court Show with Mickey Carmichael.
1: Hey.
0: good day, Mickey.
1: Good day.
0: Is your day going well?
1: Yes, it is.
0: It's a beautiful day. It's always a beautiful day.
1: Beautiful day,
0: at the
1: day
0: court
1: in
0: show.
1: The neighborhood.
0: Sure it is. It's a beautiful day. It is, and I miss that guy. He always was such a heartwarming fella.
1: Yes.
0: If you're ever feeling down, just it doesn't matter. Go watch a Mr. Rogers show, even though he's gearing it towards 2 to 5 year olds.
1: we all love it.
0: Yeah, it'll just make you relax. Anyway, we're back, and it's time for our cover song of the day. And this is a cover by Sarah Jarosz, and it is a cover of a U2 song called I Still Haven't Found
1: What
0: I'm looking for. Yeah, here it is. Hope you enjoy it. We'll be right back with What Kind of Florida Man Are You? Don't go anywhere.

0: We're back. The Court Show, the CORTshow.org. If you want to check out the last four shows and maybe join the podcast. And I am joined here with my friend Mickey Carmichael.
1: Hey.
0: Now it's time for Which Florida Man Are You? All right, so my birthday is in October.
1: Oh, that's coming up.
0: Yes, I pressed the October button, and this is my Florida man. I don't even know if this makes sense. The owner of a vehicle had painted his car to match police colors. So the car looked exactly like a police car. He had red and blue lights on his car and the exact paint scheme of a police vehicle. Now, there's nothing wrong with that.
1: Okay.
0: I mean, a guy can drive around in that. The only problem is, instead of where it said police, he had written booty patrol.
1: Oh, my goodness. And this is your Florida man. This is my
0: Florida man. Yes, and are you ready for your Florida man?
1: Sure.
0: A nearly naked Florida man was caught on camera burglarizing several vehicles in Newport Richey last weekend. A lot to unpack there. All the guy was wearing was a bra and a hat.
1: Oh, my.
0: That is your Florida man of the day.
1: Yeah.
0: It says that the police would like people's help in finding this guy. I'm just thinking some guy came home with just a hat and a bra on.
1: Great. And that's July for all you listeners out there.
0: It's July in Florida. Yeah, honey, what are you? Honey?
1: Honey.
0: I'm home. Have you been burglarizing cars again? Every time you wear my bra and hat. Yeah, that's your Florida man.
1: Thanks, Gordon.
0: Mickey Carmichael. I'm telling you, I didn't write these. They're what they are. And speaking of getting in trouble, we were just talking about a friend that got pulled over.
1: Yes, we were.
0: Yeah. Here's a song of Bob Rivers. It's DWI in Colorado. I'll be heading out there here in a couple weeks, and I certainly won't be getting one of these. We'll be right back.
1: Let's hope not.

0: And we're back. It's the Court Show with Mickey Carmichael. And we've got a fun little thing coming up here because we're having fun with helium. And I found some of the best, well, whatever, quotes from TV, movies that sound way different on helium. And I am sorry, Mickey, when she breathes in helium, she didn't fail. Somehow her biology doesn't make it sound any different than a regular voice.
1: Wait till you hear Court.
0: All right, so this quote comes from Silence of the Lamb.
2: A census taker once tried to test me. I ate his liver with some fava beans and a nice Chianti.
1: It's so sad my voice doesn't change like that. I'm going to try it again. I think I need a double dose.
0: Hang on, I'm going to do another one here and then we'll see if we can get Mickey on the same train. Hang on. This is from Fight Club.
1: I wish you could see this.
2: The first rule of Fight Club is you do not talk about Fight Club. So, Mickey, you want to try it?
1: I'll try it again.
2: All right, here we go. Mickey Carmichael, we're going to go give her some helium.
1: Okay, didn't work last time.
0: I get some air into my lungs.
1: I have new hope.
3: Obi-Wan, you're my only hope. It worked!
0: It worked for Mickey Carmichael. Yay! And that was, of course, from Star Wars.
1: Okay.
3: I'll get you, my little pretty. And your little dog, too.
0: Go. It worked. The Wizard of Oz.
1: The double dose worked. It's still working.
0: Yeah, it is. Breathe out. I tell you, ladies and gentlemen, we get pretty lightheaded on this stuff because really, don't do this at home. Don't. It's fun, but I'm an experienced professional.
1: Right,
0: I've been doing this since I was 6 years old.
2: You want the truth? You can't handle the truth. It's like a munchkin all mad in court.
1: I think we're having more fun than our listeners.
0: Yeah.
1: So we better quit.
0: All right. There it is, ladies and gentlemen. The famous quotes on helium. And while we get our wits about us, we're going to get back to some Three Dog Night, Black and White. Great song.

0: man, what a great song that was. Three Dog Night, the Australian Aborigines on the cold nights.
1: That's
0: they
1: a great
0: would
1: song.
0: Call it a Three Dog Night because they needed to cuddle with their three dogs to stay warm. That's where they got the name Black and White. And me and Mickey, or I should say Mickey and I, are back to normal almost. I still feel a little lightheaded from that helium. So be careful at home, ladies and gentlemen. Remember, there's no oxygen or nitrogen going to your brain or in your lungs. It's just straight helium. And now it's time for the top number ones in history. And we're going to start with, different than normal, the top number one band with the most number one
1: Hit
0: hits.
1: Right to the point.
0: According to Billboard Top 100, the Beatles... Not a surprise.
1: Not a
0: 20
1: surprise.
0: Number one hits. Mariah Carey, 19. She's one away from the Beatles.
1: Wow.
0: Rihanna, 14.
1: Uh-huh.
0: Michael Jackson, 13. Not a surprise. Drake, 13. Madonna, 12. The Supremes, you know, Diana Ross and the Supremes, 12 number ones.
1: Wow.
0: And she is matched, or they are matched by the Taylor Swift. She's the Taylor Swift now, not just a Taylor Swift. Whitney Houston's at 11. Janet Jackson, of course, Michael's sister, has 10 number one hits.
1: Talented family.
0: Yeah, but I don't remember I only remember one Janet Jackson hit.
2: Give me a beat!
0: And it's this one. It's Court Show with Mickey Carmichael.

0: It's fun. It's friendly. It's the Court Show with Mickey Carmichael.
1: Oh, yes.
2: Wow, are you kidding me?
3: We'd like to do a song that we wrote 2 years ago at a Halloween costume party in New York. I went with my wife. We all had our costumes on, and Tommy went alone, as usual. And it was a wonderful party, and there's magic there. And the moment we got there, we knew it was going to be a great time. And so about 1:30 in the morning, when the party had reached its peak of excitement, there was a little knock on the front door, and a young lady was there. She came in with her unique costume, and everything stopped, and everyone stared at her because of her costume. And it was at that point, Tommy and myself decided to write a song about her. And I don't like the song, really.
4: My brother wrote the song entirely on his own, though.
3: We've been singing this song for about...
4: My brother deserves the credit for the song. He wrote this song.
3: I'm telling the story, and we both wrote the song.
4: No, my brother wrote all the lyrics and everything. I just worked a little bit on the words.
3: Forget it. Well, anyway, I don't think it's a very funny song, but Tommy gets tickled every time he sings the song or hears what the young lady wore to the party.
4: Yes, she came to the party. Can't believe this. She came to the party tattooed as a map of the world.

0: It's time for your rock question of the day. Put those thingy caps on and tie them tight. We're about ready to get down with some rock and roll trivia. And here with the questions is Sunny Day.
1: This is Sunny Day. I have rock questions for you.
0: All right.
1: Are you ready?
0: I'm ready.
1: Which Lenny Kravitz song was used in a Global Gap Jeans commercial and became one of his biggest hits?
0: Oh, I know this, but give the audience a choice.
1: Okay.
0: I do.
1: A, Are You Gonna Go My Way?
0: Uh-huh.
1: B, Fly Away. C, American Woman, or D, It Ain't Over Till It's Over.
0: A, Are You Gonna Go My Way?
1: Guess again?
0: No!
1: Guess again.
0: Then it's not Fly Away.
1: It's Fly Away.
0: It is?
1: It is.
0: I was so sure of that, too. That'll learn
1: you
0: me.
1: You were sure of that. I love that attitude.
0: I know. At least I got that going for
1: yes.
0: me.
1: Yes. Question number two. What was the very first music video played on MTV?
0: Oh, yeah, that was Video Killed the Radio Star.
1: There you go.
0: And
1: who was that by?
0: Well, it was by the
1: Buggles.
0: Buggles. And you know who was in that group?
1: Who?
0: Hans Zimmer.
1: Yes.
0: Hans Zimmer.
1: Uh-huh.
0: And he has been composing Hollywood themes ever since. And he's a weird guy. He's got millions of sound bits that he's created. Like, he'll just think of a sound and try to create that, and then he keeps it and files it somewhere. Well, sorry to take over.
1: You got that.
0: You got
1: one.
0: Another question?
1: Okay, I got one more.
0: All right. I should get 2 points for that
1: you
0: one.
1: You get 2 points, definitely.
0: All right.
1: In 1981, Queen and David Bowie teamed up for which hit song?
0: Mm-hmm. Oh, this is so easy.
1: For you.
0: Yeah. Oh, wait. While, ladies and gentlemen, while you are thinking of the answer at home, remember Burma Shave. The poorest guy in the human race can have a $1 million face. Remember Burma Shave. Now back to Mickey.
1: A, Under Pressure. B, Radio Gaga. C, Another One Bites the Dust. Or D, Let's Dance.
0: It's A.
1: Yes, it is. It's Under Pressure.
0: What a great combo, man. And,
1: yes.
0: And how crazy would it have been to be in that room?
1: Oh, my goodness.
0: Know?
1: That would have been amazing.
0: Like, do they compliment each other? Do they, like, if somebody screws up, do they go, oh, come on, David.
1: Oh, you know they do.
0: Come on, Freddie. You're awful. I'm tired of you. Yeah. Anyway, there it is. Your rock question of the day. With Sunny Day on The Court Show.
1: Sunday.
0: If you got 3 out of 3, you beat the pro.
1: Ooh.
0: Yeah, baby, you're a rock star. And speaking of rock and roll, here's some Bruce Springsteen with Brilliant Disguise. This is a good one.

0: So, Michelle, you've heard of McDonald's.
1: Once.
0: Yeah. McDonald's is probably, I think it's the largest restaurant chain in the world. There's like 20 gabazillion restaurants, and that's a fact. There's a guy.
1: That's a fact.
0: There's a guy. His name's Gary, and he wrote a book called The McAtlas.
1: Oh.
0: And this guy travels around the world and finds McDonald's, and then he buys this food that's only sold in these certain countries, takes a picture of it in his own hotel room, and then logs it, and he wrote a book about this. Hmm. In Canada, they are really big on cheese curds and gravy to cover their fries.
1: Oh, yes.
0: Oh, yeah, you're Canadian, eh? This is called
1: poutine.
0: Yes, it's called poutine.
1: Uh-huh.
0: So it's the McPoutine.
1: Do they have actually a McPoutine?
0: It's got to be called the McPoutine. What else would it be?
1: I think that's a great name.
0: And in India, the big spicy McWrap paneer.
1: Oh.
0: Yeah, paneer is huge over there. It's built around the staple protein for India's many vegetarians. That had to be hard for McDonald's to hit the vegetarian right. market. They have a lot of things because India is a huge country with a lot of different cultures and religions. So they have the McAloo Tikki, the McCurry Pan, the Marsala Grilled Chicken. That sounds nice. The French McDonald's, for a short time, they had a McBaguette.
1: How about the French fry?
0: Yeah, if that were only French. Here's what they did. They had a baguette, and it looked delicious. France filled with two all-beef patties. They put Emmental cheese, lettuce, and mustard in a McBaguette. I told you it was a McBaguette, and it was a hit. Now,
1: really?
0: Listen, in the Czech Republic, and I know a lot of places in Europe do this, they sell beer.
1: Oh.
0: But they don't sell just any beer. It comes in a glass, and like in the Czech Republic, they sell Pilsner Urquell because it's a local beer.
1: I thought you were going to call it a McBeer.
0: It's the hell of a McBeer with a McVodka and McTonic.
2: Yeah, and throw in a McMouse, too, while you're at it.
0: And in Spain, there's something called jamón. I'm just going with that.
1: Mm-hmm.
0: Do you know what it is?
1: No.
0: It's cured ham, which is ubiquitous to Spain. McDonald's Spanish jamón sandwich started as the McLerica. Sorry, I don't speak Spanish. And that was a burger with a slice of jamón ibérico. And it looks delicious. It's like super thin cut ham. And it's put onto a wonderful looking roll, which is so not what we get here. So there it is. And to end it all, what would you guess they sell at a McDonald's in Italy?
1: Pasta.
0: They do. They have mixed spaghetti. It really is. It's called mixed spaghetti.
1: Really?
0: Yes.
1: Everything's got to make. I wish we would get some of these foods at our McDonald's.
0: Wouldn't that be fun?
1: That would be a lot of fun.
0: I agree with you, Mickey. It would be great to have McDonald's live a little, right?
1: Yeah.

0: Van Halen, it's the Court Show with Mickey Carmichael, and we have had a great time today. We hope all of you had a great time inhaling helium and laughing about nothing. We will be back next time. It's always fun being with you. Remember, the Court Show, always something different, radio the way it should be.
1: Thanks for listening. Keep those good vibes alive and those tunes spinning.
0: How about some Pretenders? Yeah, back on the chain gang.

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1: All eyes are back on England at the World Cup tonight as they take on the Democratic Republic of Congo in the round of 32. These fans feel England can get the job done.
2: I think it would probably be a struggle again, but then, yeah, as we get through, I think when we play better teams and we can open up a bit more, probably play better against them.
3: We're going to smash them 4-0.
4: Yeah.
3: 4-0.
4: At least 3, I'd say.
3: 4-0. And we're going to play Mexico in the Azteca this Sunday.
1: Kickoff in Atlanta is at 5 p.m. at UK time. Millions of us are being urged to submit an energy meter reading to avoid paying higher energy bills, with the price cap rise taking effect from today. The average gas and electricity bill will increase by £221, largely driven by a spike in global energy wholesale prices stemming from the Iran war. Forecasters also suggest the bill will remain high from October. A patient tested for Ebola at a hospital in Glasgow has tested negative. It's understood they were admitted in the early hours of Tuesday and were tested only as a precautionary measure. Public Health Scotland say they are assessing routes by which travellers could enter the UK from affected countries, but stress the risk to the public is low. Up to 4 million women with a common but overlooked condition should be offered a yearly review. That's coming from the public health regulator, who say polyendocrine metabolic ovarian syndrome can have a major impact on women's lives, but there's little guidance on how to manage it. The rise in young people's mental health consultations may be due to an increased willingness to seek help. Researchers say more of them are reaching out for support with symptoms of anxiety and depression. Dr. Catherine Beck, researcher at Norwegian Institute of Public Health, says the findings are consistent with other countries.
5: I would say that it complements evidence that we've seen in other high-income countries, which find that there's particularly an increase in mental health-related service use, and particularly among young women.
1: And there was no dream comeback for Serena Williams at Wimbledon, losing to Maya Joint in the first round. But she says it was amazing to be back. That's the latest from Radio News Hub. I'm Frankie Hessein.
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8: This is your weather update.
1: A fine day for many of us with a mix of cloud and sunny spells, feeling warm in the south and east, but a few showers possible in the north of England and parts of Scotland. Highs today of 26 degrees Celsius.

0: It's hump day, everybody, right here on Fun with Am and Davo and Aaron.
1: Yeah.
0: Usually the hump day refers to the dogs that are brought to work. Today we've got a cat in the studio, our kitten.
1: Meow.
2: Kitty's like Wednesday.
0: Yeah, Kitty likes Wednesday, and we've got one of the two cats that are in the studio. She demanded that she come to the studio and work with us.
2: So that's what they do.
0: That's what we're going to do. And we've got also a thank you here, especially to those people who tuned in to listen to the only radio crew that won a lifetime supply of single socks because it was assumed we'd eventually be able to find its exact match.
1: I'm dedicated
2: to
1: it.
2: Joke.
0: I think
1: it is a joke.
0: I think we'll be able to find an exact match soon enough. We
2: you
0: will.
2: Think so?
0: Yeah, and you know what? I think we're going to talk about some of those terrible lifetime supplies that you can win that just that you don't want to win.
2: Oh.
0: I think we're going to talk about that today. I don't know why.
1: The kitten.
2: Always pushing the buttons.
0: That kitten has a terrible timing.
2: Oh.
1: I'm in the midst of training her.
0: Are you?
1: Yeah.
2: Train a cat.
1: We got a little crazy.
0: Okay. Well, why don't we cover what we're going to talk about on the show today? Of course, we've got our hot off the top news that's coming up right away. We've got our trivia reveal. I love to play that game show along with everybody. And I want to talk about this because it is in Canada anyway.
1: Yeah.
0: It's Canada Day.
2: Party.
0: It's a party for Canada Day. So let's talk about fake Canadian history
1: today. Okay.
0: About that. Yeah. And do we have any Canadian artists that you'd like to talk about?
1: Well, I'm
0: going to
1: talk about Shania Twain.
0: That's Canadian.
2: Ooh,
0: Canadian.
2: We like a Twain.
1: And then NXS and Cody Johnson. So okay. I don't think they are.
2: And then after that, I want to talk about a man who came home a little bit late and might have had too many drinks.
1: Oh, really?
2: Yeah.
1: Was his name Aaron?
2: No, Amanda.
0: Usually chaos ensues when that happens.
2: Yeah,
0: right? We've got more Canadian stuff we're going to talk about today because of Canada Day. It's Canadian trash talking
1: or smack talking.
0: I don't know, trash or smack talking. It's one of the two. And then what else have we got going on?
1: I've just got stuff Amanda wants to talk about. It's a pole vault. I don't know what that is. We'll find out. Yeah.
0: Pole vault. Is it Friday? Isn't that a sporting thing?
1: I don't know.
2: And then after that, I've got Eric and his friends playing a football game he'll never forget.
0: Embarrassing.
1: Yeah.
0: I'm interested to hear all about that.
1: Oh, well, speaking of not forgetting, we've got some yes or BS questions as well.
2: I won't forget
1: about how terrible you guys are.
0: I'm going to forget all of it. Yeah. How about the good news segment? We've got three stories we're going to share with everybody. They're going to make us feel fantastic. And then we're going to end things off the trivia preview, those three questions that we ask on tomorrow's show. Stick around for that. But let's get started with Hot Off the Top News.
3: It's weird. The weird and wacky news.
0: Okay, what are our headlines
2: here
0: we're going to discuss for today? How about police bust the donation bin gang?
1: Oh.
0: Find out what's going on there. And then this one was especially for my love, Amanda. British ice cream stand closes due to heat. Yeah, she doesn't like that idea. So we're going to talk about that. We're going to have a lot of fun on the show, so make sure you stick around. It is Canada Day today, so let's celebrate all these great Canadians and what we do in Canada. And then I guess on Saturday, it's going to be the 4th of July.
2: Oh, so another party.
0: Yeah, we got another celebration here for America coming up, so stick around. We'll have a lot of fun on the show today. We're coming back in just a little bit.

0: Pop News time, everybody.
1: Yay, you made it back.
0: Fun with Am and Dave-O and Aaron, and we're going to talk about some stuff here that only could happen in a crazy world that we live in. Police bust a donation bin gang.
1: What?
2: Yeah, how does that work?
0: In Pennsylvania, Altoona, Pennsylvania, in fact, recovered 45 stolen clothing donation bins after a rescue mission hid a tracking device inside one of the containers. The device led officers to a property where they found donation bins belonging to organizations across the country.
3: Oh, my goodness. Wow.
0: Along with 4 semi-trailer loads of donated merchandise.
3: Wow.
0: That is crazy.
3: What are they going to do with it?
0: 4 men were arrested after arriving at the property in a box of truck and van.
2: Ooh.
0: They recovered bins that were worth about $90,000.
3: Wow.
2: You know, I think their punishment should be trying to find a way to get rid of 4 semi-trailers full of unwanted clothing.
3: You want
2: to
3: donate it?
2: Yeah, right. Goodwill.
0: I don't really understand the containers aside, what exactly are the charges for stealing stuff that people didn't want?
3: I guess, yeah.
0: They're all getting rid of this stuff.
2: Well, so it's garbage.
0: I know it's going to good. I know it's going to a good cause, and other people should get it. But there's a more important thing that we've got to talk about here, and that is the British ice cream stand that closed due to heat. I guess ice cream in the heat, they don't... I know, Amanda, I know. A British ice cream stand is closing due to the current heat wave sweeping over England. The popular Scoop ice cream shack in Herefordshire, I actually said that properly.
3: Good job,
0: It's closed last week, Wednesday and Thursday, due to concerns over staff during an extreme heat warning. Staff, what about the ice cream? Come on, temperatures are forecast to be...
3: Jump in the bins.
0: Yeah, forecast to be as high, get this, as 95 degrees Fahrenheit.
3: Wow, scorcher.
0: You know what? In the U.S., 95 degrees in some places, that's just, you know, walk in the park for some people.
3: Yeah.
0: Winter time, that's right. The family-run retailer said the hot weather would make operating the outdoor facility unsafe for workers and for customers lining up.
2: Ooh. Oh, so I guess it's back to blood pudding for dessert, you limeys.
3: Oh, my. Yeah, I think that was fighting words. I'll be right back. I'm going to get some ice cream.
2: Oh,
0: you are. I don't know how he even knows the word limeys. That's the interesting thing to me.
3: Like,
0: you don't know those words.
2: I put a lime in my lemon all the time.
0: You put a limey in your lemon?
2: Yeah, absolutely.
0: Does that make any sense? Or you mean you put a limey in your drink?
2: Babe, in my coconut.
3: It's a British thing.
0: Oh, come on. Okay, guys, we're going to take a little break. When we get back, we've got the trivia reveal coming up next on Fun with Em and Dave-O and Aaron. So stick around because you're going to play along.

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1: Welcome back to Fun with Em and Dave and Aaron. And guess what? It's now time for everybody's favorite game show. 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But first, here's a word from our sponsor.
2: Feel the pulse.
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1: Okay, we got three questions in our trivia reveal. Everybody listening can play along with us, and we're going to start with this one here. Over 30% of adults surveyed said they have used their kids as an excuse to buy this for themselves. What is it?
4: Ooh, Aaron, I got an idea. How about a remote control monster truck?
5: Yeah.
4: For Tommy.
1: Absolutely. Yeah. Amanda, what do you got?
5: Well, kid-size ice cream, of course.
1: Oh, yeah. Back to the ice cream.
5: Just a little snacker. Yeah.
1: I said a baseball vacation away from the kids. All those kids. I just can't stand it. They're just so much stress and taking care of them and stuff and making sure they stay alive.
5: Sure.
1: I need a vacation.
5: I think you kind of went another way with that than
1: yeah,
5: we
1: did. Yeah. Okay, the actual meal. I was going to say the actual meal. It's the actual answer, and it's a Happy Meal.
5: Really?
1: From McDonald's, a Happy Meal.
4: Makes sense.
1: Let's go to number two. Doctors have discovered that children who have this in common are less likely to develop allergies.
4: Oh.
1: What is it?
4: Oh, I got this one.
1: Okay,
4: go ahead. They all licked shopping carts as toddlers.
1: I'm sorry?
4: The shopping carts as toddlers.
5: Yeah.
1: Say that the third time. Okay, we've got Amanda with her answer. I'm just going to pass over Aaron because I think I was one of those kids. I don't want to admit it. Okay, Aaron, Amanda, what do you got?
5: I'm not a scientist, but maybe parents that don't have allergies? I don't know. Pass it down?
1: Yeah. I don't know. And I said the children who grew up in poverty, unfortunately.
5: And they can't afford allergy medication.
1: So. Well, they can't afford allergy medication, and they just had to eat anything that was available.
5: Yeah.
1: And then, you know, that's why they didn't have as many allergies.
5: Sure.
1: So, poor children. Or how about this answer? The actual, they were born and raised in the same country.
5: Oh, wow.
1: So how about that? Okay. And then we've got number three in a recent survey. Children ranked this as their number one favorite food. What is it? What do you think?
4: I got it. It's ketchup.
5: Oh, is that a
1: ketchup?
5: Food?
4: Yeah.
5: Oh,
4: for kids, absolutely.
1: I thought for sure you were going to say dirt, but okay. Amanda, what did you say?
5: I say a grilled cheese sandwich, of course.
4: Classic.
1: Yeah, kids of all ages enjoy grilled cheese sandwiches, don't they? And cereal, don't they, Amanda?
5: I love both those things.
1: I said, and I think it's pretty obvious what kids rank as their number one favorite food, prairie oysters immediately followed by caviar.
5: So that sounds yummy.
1: That's what I think it is. So the actual answer, though, is spaghetti.
5: Oh, I love spaghetti. I love making a mess.
1: So there you go. That's your answers for those ridiculous questions, and we're going to come back with, it is Canada Day, so we're going to talk about a few things, but we're officially going to talk about fake Canadian history. That's coming up next on the random funny things that we like to talk about right here on Fun with Em and Dave and Aaron.

0: We're back, everybody. This is Fun with Amandevo and Aaron.
1: Giggle.
0: Okay, let's giggle after we talk about this. Remember at the top of the show, I was talking about how we won a lifetime supply of single socks?
1: Yeah.
0: I was thinking we should talk about other things that would be absolutely terrible to win for a life.
2: Oh, my gosh. Like pickles?
0: For life.
1: I love pickles.
2: Jars of pickles.
0: Oh.
1: How about unlimited decaf coffee?
2: What is the point of that?
1: That would kill the joy.
0: Yeah. I'm not a coffee drinker, so I don't have to worry. I guess it would be bad to win a lifetime supply of unlimited decaf coffee.
2: It would be bad, yeah.
0: If I'm not a coffee drinker, right?
2: Yeah.
0: That's awful. How about front row seats to every accordion concert?
1: Oh, dear.
2: Is it Weird Al? I go to that. That'd be good.
0: I don't think so. Okay, we'll get on with more of that and talk about that later on in the show here. But first, we got to, you know, it's Canada Day. In Canada, it's Canada Day.
2: So
0: we've got to talk about fake Canadian history and random funny things. What are we talking about here? I like this one. At birth, totally agree, Canadians are issued their own hockey card rather than a birth certificate.
2: Oh, that would be nice.
0: Wow. That's cool. What happens in Canada.
2: Sure.
0: Okay, and then Amanda, what happens in Canada? What else?
2: Over 100 years ago, Canada decided A would be the sound of the question mark make.
1: Oh.
0: Okay, that's true. We do not all say a boot, however. I want to just clear that up.
2: Clear that up.
0: How about this one here? The NFL canceled its Canadian expansion plans in 1973 when all seven proposed cities demanded their team names would be the Rough Riders.
1: Oh, that's horrible.
0: That is old news.
2: That's your team.
0: That is old news, okay? We used to have two Canadian teams both named the Rough Riders, and we only have nine teams in the league or something like that. So how can they both be named the Rough Riders?

0: But that is long gone. We don't have that anymore. So how about this next one? Fake Canadian history, Aaron.
1: I love this one. A group of Canadians is called an apology.
2: I'm sorry.
0: I kind of like that. That's good. Okay, how about Vancouver gets its name from the Squamish word for unaffordable rents?
2: That is not
0: fake Canadian history. That's absolutely true. Okay, how about this next one here, Amanda?
2: Newfoundland was bought and paid for with Canadian tire money.
0: Oh, love it. Okay, fake Canadian history. Aaron, you got another one?
1: The term double-double is the Canadian version of aloha, meaning both hello and goodbye.
2: You love your double-double, don't you?
0: That's awesome. Okay. How about Neil Young? He wrote the national anthem, but they had to cut out the 10-minute guitar solo.
1: What a shame.
0: Yeah. And then we've got this one here, Amanda, another fake Canadian history fact.
2: On Canada Day, every citizen is required to apologize to 3 random strangers and offer them maple syrup as a token of friendship. I think that sounds more like the Fargo, North Dakota.
0: Okay, and then we've got this one. We're going to finish it off with Aaron, another fake Canadian history fact. What is it?
1: Canadian Netflix has always had a great selection.
0: Netflix. I would rather have the Canadian than American any day. No, that's not another fake fact.
1: Yeah.
0: Okay, then we're going to move on now. I think we get out of here. Sorry for all of that, eh? Time to move on to some music facts. In fact, we're going to have Amanda take over, and she's going to do what there, Amanda?
2: I'm going to do some daily music news, so come on back for it.

0: Okay, I'm not sure if on Fun with Amandevo and Aaron we can have Amanda take over. She was organizing and training the kitten in the studio here. So are you done training the kitten? Yeah, are you allowed to do this
1: she's
0: now?
1: She's having a cat nap now.
0: Okay. Okay, well, guess what? We're going to hand it over to you, and you're going to take over, do the daily music news for everybody. So what's going on?
1: All right, so INXS, their music will be the subject of a new ballet.
2: Oh, wow.
1: Opening in the band's native Australia. The Queensland Ballet has teamed up with HOTA, mm-hmm. which is Home of the Arts, Gold Coast, okay. for the contemporary ballet Elegantly Wasted, featuring mm-hmm. dance interpretations of the band's songs.
2: Wow,
1: that
2: I did enjoy
1: cool.
2: that.
1: Yeah.
0: You guys, I haven't admitted that I've joined a ballet class
2: here.
0: Oh, I
2: believe
0: here.
2: It. Yeah.
0: I'm quite light on my feet here. I'm quite light on my toes. Uh-huh, you should see how they
1: that's
0: move.
1: That's your
0: yeah.
1: nickname. Davey Go Lightly. Okay, so Cody Johnson on Friday, the 2026 ACM Entertainer of the Year and Male Artist of the Year, released his sixth album,
2: wow.
1: Banks of the Trinity. The 16-song album features collaboration with Luke Combs and Brothers Osborne, and Horseback is the first single. So
2: very cool.
1: Check that out.
0: Okay.
1: And Shania Twain.
2: Shania.
1: She's dropped the title track to her new album, Little Miss Twain, and it features Tanya Tucker.
2: What?
1: She also features Tucker by name in the chorus. The album is said to be an outline of Twain's life, and the song's chorus tells how her mother, Sharon, called Shania the next Tanya Tucker.
0: Oh, that's
2: wild.
1: Yeah,
2: wild.
1: Very interesting. Cool.
0: Okay, well, there you go. That's the daily music news. And so what we're going to have next here is Aaron taking over this ship, and he's going to steer it right into, I'm sure, an iceberg.
2: Into the wall, probably.
0: Probably. Yeah. So let's have Aaron come back and do what?
2: Joke of the day. Come on back, my friends.

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1: All eyes are back on England at the World Cup tonight as they take on the Democratic Republic of Congo. Thomas Tuchel says he's confident his team can make it through despite being hit by a number of injuries in defensive positions. These fans also feel England can get the job done.
2: I think it'll probably be a struggle again, but then, yeah, as we get through, I think when we play better teams and we can open up a bit more, probably play better against them.
3: We're going to smash them 4-0.
4: Yeah.
3: 4-0.
4: At least three, I'd say.
3: 4-0. And we're going to play Mexico in the Azteca this Sunday.
1: Meanwhile, it's expected millions of extra pints are to be sold in pubs today. Employers also say they're bracing for an increase in the number of workers calling in sick tomorrow. Andy Burnham may have to raise £4.7 billion in his first budget should he become the Prime Minister. So after Keir Starmer's announcement, the UK would spend around £15 billion on defence over the next 4 years, but only around two-thirds of that has been identified. A patient tested for Ebola at a hospital in Glasgow has tested negative. It's understood they were admitted in the early hours of Thursday and were tested only as a precautionary measure. Public Health Scotland say they are assessing routes by which travellers could enter the UK from affected countries, but stress the risk to the public is low. More young people are being diagnosed with mental health conditions because of their willingness to seek help. That's according to a British Medical Journal study. Dr. Catherine Beck, the author of the study, hopes it will push for a restructuring of mental health services.
5: We already see that there is an increasing burden being placed on general practitioners, and perhaps this increased demand could be managed as well in other ways, through other pathways rather than the traditional clinical pathways or digital interventions.
1: And fewer than half of drivers reckon they could pass the theory test if they did it today. It's 30 years since it was introduced, and to mark the occasion, the AA asked the public whether they reckon they could do it again. 90% of those who say they couldn't say they're not up to date with the highway code. That's the latest from Radio News Hub. I'm Frankie Hersine.
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8: This is your weather update.
1: A fine day for many of us with a mix of cloud and sunny spells, feeling warm in the south and east, but a few showers possible in the north of England and parts of Scotland. Highs today of 26 degrees Celsius.
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0: Welcome back, everybody. This is Fun with Am and Davo and Aaron.
1: Yes,
2: more fun.
0: Yeah, we're going to do it here, and we've got
1: Aaron. We're going to do it here?
2: Oh, God.
1: Watch yourself.
0: Is that what I...
1: It's Canada Day.
0: And Kitten is in the studio.
1: Hey, when you talk about us.
0: Oh, I'm sorry. Okay, is that what I'm supposed to do?
1: Yeah.
0: Okay, sorry. Sorry about that, eh? Okay, let's get on with what we're going to be doing here, and it's time for Aaron to do his...
2: Joke of the Day, but before I do that, I want to talk about how to another idea for our subscriptions.
1: Oh, the lifetime subscriptions, right?
0: I don't think they're subscriptions. I think they're things you win.
2: Okay, well, a lifetime of
0: winning what?
1: Winning.
2: A weekly motivational seminar.
0: Ooh.
1: Oh, that's good, isn't it?
2: Well,
0: weekly motivational seminar?
1: Come on.
2: That's too much.
0: That's too much motivation.
1: Too much
0: inspiration. I'm not sure I'm going to enjoy that.
1: I think it'd be terrible to get a lifetime supply of glitter.
2: Oh.
1: It would just never go away. You'd constantly be cleaning up glitter.
0: You know what? I think that because at the top of the show I was talking about the single socks, right?
1: Yeah.
0: Well, I think left shoes only might be go along with those single socks.
2: Oh, that's a great one.
0: So I think that would be a really good thing to win.
1: I think you just keep going in circles.
0: Yeah.
2: Round and around.
0: Yeah. Well, you know what? Now I think it's time after that to have Aaron tell us his Wednesday joke of the day. So Aaron, what is that joke? Tell us. It better be a good one.
2: A drunk man comes home late. His wife sees him and angrily says, "Are you drunk again?"
0: Mm.
2: The man shakes his head and answers, "No, I'm not drunk."
0: Liar.
2: Okay, then prove it. There's a clock over there. Can you tell the time?
1: Yeah.
0: Okay.
2: Of course I can, the man says.
0: Yeah.
2: He turns towards the clock and screams, "Hey, I'm not drunk."
1: What?
2: Tell the time.
1: He told the time.
0: Like he was talking to his clock.
2: What time is it?
0: Oh, Jesus.
1: Oh,
0: it's
1: golly.
0: Time for a new joke. Yeah. What time it is.
2: Right.
0: Oh, my goodness.
2: I'll try again tomorrow.
0: Now I get it. Those are ones that have to be explained to me. That's why I'm a little slower.
2: Yeah. Directions.
0: Good job. And for a joke like that, because you are Canadian, Aaron, you should be apologizing to everybody out there.
2: I'm sorry, eh? I'm sorry. What about it?
0: No. Okay, we're going to take a break here, and we're going to come right back, because when we have Aaron tell a joke, you guys should always know there's always something random funny to talk about after that. And because it's Canada Day, we're going to talk Canadian trash talking.
2: Oh, yeah.
0: Ooh. Or smack talking. Not sure which one's which, but anyway, we'll be right back with that.

0: it's time to get back to the show, eh?
1: Let's have some fun.
0: Let's do this.
2: Sorry we left you so long, hey?
0: Yeah, it's Canadian trash talking time now for random funny things right here on Fun with Em and Dave O and Aaron. We do have like a completely different dialect down east of us here in Canada.
3: Yeah, very much so.
0: I can't even understand what they're saying. So they could trash talk me and I would think that we're getting along quite fine.
1: Yeah.
0: Okay, you know what? I also had another idea of a terrible thing that you could win for life. Anchovies is not something I would want to win for life.
1: Oh, yeah.
3: Avocado. I would be okay with it.
2: If I had a lifetime supply of avocado, I would die.
0: You would. You'd die in the first bite of avocado.
2: I would.
3: Lifetime supply of raisins?
2: I'm okay with that.
3: Really?
2: Yeah, sure.
0: Raisins? I could eat raisins
2: every
0: day.
2: Especially if they were with nuts and in chocolate.
3: Oh, jeez. Yeah, okay, maybe.
0: That's right. Or how about this one? Like a subscription to like fax paper? Lifetime subscription to fax paper.
2: Huh? Just keeps piling up.
0: Yeah. Okay, guys, let's get on with some random funny things. We got to talk Canadian here. We got to smack talk Canadian.
1: Uh-huh.
0: Let's find out what those trash talking insults could be. How about my mom's Nanaimo bars are better than your mom's Nanaimo
2: bars?
0: Right.
2: That's
0: right. Okay, how about this next one here? Trash talk us, Sarah Amanda.
2: Well, you're not as sorry as I am, eh?
0: How about this next one here, Aaron? Canadian trash talking.
3: You want a piece of this? Here you go. You're welcome.
2: Yeah. Sorry for keeping you waiting.
3: Keep on walking.
0: Apologize. Okay, this is a very famous one in Canada. Don't do something you'll regret
2: I love it.
0: Yeah.
2: You
0: don't want to do that. Okay, what about Amanda? Give us some more trash talk.
2: You might think you've got it all, but you've got none of it.
0: I don't think anybody even understands that.
2: It's a territory. Yeah. It's new.
0: relatively speaking. Okay, how about this next one here, Aaron?
3: You probably put your barbecue away in the winter.
0: Okay. How about your poutine cheese doesn't squeak? Okay, I'm going to keep you after that. Okay, how about this next Canadian trash talking here, Amanda?
2: I'd kick your butt, but you'd probably just go to the hospital and be treated for free.
0: Yeah. Universal healthcare, eh? Okay, Aaron, we'll give us another Canadian trash talk.
3: Don't let the door hit you on the way out. I've been meaning to fix that.
2: Yeah, sorry.
3: Sorry, eh?
0: Okay, then we... I like that one. That's good. Not only do I think you use fake maple syrup on your pancakes, I think you prefer it.
2: Fighting words.
0: How about this next Canadian trash talk there, Amanda?
2: As Kiefer Sutherland once said, you're just lucky my mom isn't on X. She'd really give you one for you.
0: Guess what? We've got our second last one here, and Aaron's going to take care of that. Be careful, Aaron, how you say this, okay? You have to apologize after you say this one. What's another trash talk here? Just because we say A after everything doesn't mean we can start swearing, too.
2: Kiss your mother with that mouth? Come on.
0: Okay, let's finish this off with this one here. Whatever you say, and you know what? I'm going to give you a little bit of a Canadianism after this one. Whatever you say, you're required to say it in both English and French.
2: Or en anglais.
0: There you go. That's our Canadian brothers right there. We are going to take a little break, and when we get back, Amanda, she's just going to do what?
2: Just stuff I want to talk about. Yeah, it's not a big deal.
0: So we'll be back in just a little bit with more Fun with Em and Dave O and Aaron.

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1: Okay, we're back, everybody.
2: Welcome to the show.
1: This is Fun with Am and Dave O'Aaron. And guess what? We're going to hand it over to Amanda now. And she is going to do what on this segment we like to call
2: Mandatainment.
1: What are you doing?
3: Well, I've got a pole vault for
2: another
3: you.
2: Another one?
3: Yeah.
1: A pole vault or a pole?
3: I don't know what that really means. A pole.
1: A pole. Like we're going to do a pole
3: like
1: today.
3: Like a survey.
1: A survey. Yeah.
3: It's a statistical look at who we are and things we do.
1: That's right.
3: Fascinating,
1: okay.
3: Right?
1: Yeah.
3: Okay, so if 60% of people say they check their phone within 10 minutes of waking up.
1: Yeah.
3: Yeah, I think I do that.
1: Okay,
3: you guys
1: they,
3: do that?
1: They do that.
3: Yeah.
1: I'm surprised it's only 60%.
3: I know, right? Okay, 20% of us say we've worn the same outfit multiple days in a row when working from home.
1: Mm-hmm.
3: Totally do that.
2: Yeah.
3: Mm-hmm. 20% of women say they've kept a fender bender secret from their partner.
2: Oh, or their father.
3: Or their father, probably.
1: Maybe,
3: yeah.
1: Okay.
3: 54% of people admit they've rewatched a TV show because they didn't feel like starting something new.
1: Okay.
3: We 100% do that.
1: Yeah.
3: 45% of people admit they've forgotten to cancel a free streaming trial before they're getting charged.
1: No, we're part of the 45%
3: as
1: well.
3: Yeah. 40% of people say they have a favorite spot on the couch that nobody else should sit in.
1: Mm.
3: Of course you have designated spots. What are you, animals?
1: I'm willing to share mine with you.
3: Oh, I know.
1: Just not with him.
3: Yeah.
1: Looking over my shoulder here. Okay.
3: 13% of women always carry chocolate in their purse.
1: No.
3: That's dangerous. It's going to melt.
1: That is a low, that is a low percentage.
3: So yeah.
1: Is that an IQ test right
3: there? Is it like something hard shelled, like Smarties maybe? I would do that.
1: It'd still be melting.
3: Yeah.
1: Okay.
3: 47% of adults lie to their doctor about how much they drink.
2: Oh guilty.
3: Guys,
1: the doctor can tell you guys. They can see how yellow it is. Okay.
3: How about 8% of people say they never get a cold? Mm-hmm. Oh, is that a lie? And 21% say they've eaten dessert before dinner when nobody was watching.
1: And that's the way it should be.
3: I'll do it right in front of you. I don't care.
1: Absolutely. Yeah. It should be that way. Yeah.
3: Yeah, that's it. That's some statistical data from you.
1: What was that? That's not Canadian at all. Not only is it not Canadian, it's not ladylike either. So why would you?
3: Well.
1: Don't talk like, sound like Fran Drescher.
3: It's just what I wanted to talk about.
1: Drescher?
3: Okay.
1: Drescher? Oh. Anyway, there you go. That is Amanda with her Mandatainment and the stuff she wants to talk about. Some interesting pole vault statistics
3: there. Yeah,
1: I've
3: never heard of that before, so I thought I'd do it.
1: Yeah, okay. Well, we've got Aaron taking over again after this, and you're coming back with what there, Aaron?
2: Embarrassing moments. Come
1: That's
2: on
1: right.
2: back, my friends. People see-

0: We're back, everybody.
1: Hello,
0: okay.
1: Sunshine.
0: And now it's time for Aaron. He's going to take over and give us a story here. You said it's something about Eric and playing a football game or something like that, right?
1: So, Eric and his friends playing football game.
0: Okay. Okay. And this apparently is what? It's his
1: embarrassing moment.
0: Oh, okay. So he's quite embarrassed by this. Now, is his friends also embarrassed maybe for him, or did something happen to the full football
2: Dave,
0: team?
2: Dave,
0: here?
2: You just have to
0: tell
2: listen.
0: The story and
2: yeah.
0: You know, just
1: you'll
0: tell the
1: see,
0: story.
1: Yeah,
0: and
1: just,
0: I just want to pick it apart before we tell the story here. I can't do that.
1: No.
0: Okay, fine. Just tell the story then.
1: Just
0: okay.
1: Let me do my job.
0: Okay, here it is. Here's Aaron's embarrassing moment.
1: Back in the late 90s, Eric was 16 playing football at lunchtime with his mates. He went to chip the ball, and instead of looking like a superstar, he dislocated his hip.
2: Ooh.
1: He hit the ground screaming.
0: Oh, man.
1: But everybody thought he was just joking. They actually started kicking the football at him.
2: Oh, no.
1: Telling him, get up. Then he burst into full-on ugly crying because he could not stand.
2: Oh,
1: it
2: dear.
1: Gets worse. The teachers pulled his trousers down on the field to check his injuries in front of what felt like the whole school.
2: Yeah.
1: And there he was wearing these ridiculous tight Aladdin style boxers. He could even see a couple of teachers trying not to laugh. To top it all off, an ambulance had to be driven onto the football field to pick him up. Nothing says school legend like crying in the genie underwear while being loaded into an ambulance.
2: Genie underwear.
1: How embarrassing.
2: Oh, man. That was amazing. Poor Eric.
1: I never wear those underwear.
2: Yeah.
1: Out of the house.
0: Oh, the rules were quite different back then.
2: Yeah, I guess. Hey?
0: Yeah. Pull yourself, your pants down
1: right
0: in front of everybody.
1: Right there,
0: yeah, right there. Okay, well, that's definitely an embarrassing moment. I'm glad I didn't live through that. I would have laughed, though, if I was the one who was witnessing it. Okay, let's move on here. Let's now get Amanda back involved. She's going to take over the next segment. And what are you doing there, Amanda?
2: Oh, some yes or BS. Come on back for it.

0: quitting. I've finally quit.
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0: than years. Now, that's what I call Ibiza.
1: You're both on the same road. Same tarmac, same rules. Just a different number of wheels. Motorbikes aren't in your way. They're on their way, just like you. So use your mirrors. 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And be aware of motorbikes. Because when we look out for each other, everyone gets where they're going safely. Motorbike safety. It's on all of us. National Highways.
2: I was a part of the task force when we went to liberate the Falkland Islands. We lost 48 men. 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

heading rapidly towards the end of today's show. I reckon I can probably squeeze two more in before it's time for me to bid you my fond farewells. But you've just heard the Moody Blues with I'm Just a Singer in a Rock and Roll Band. Bob Seger and the Silver Bullet Band with Hollywood Nights, and Black Sabbath from their album Paranoid, of course, with Iron Man. One of the two tracks I intend to play before I bid you my fond farewells is this one from Deep Purple.

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1: England are back in action tonight as they take on the Democratic Republic of Congo in Atlanta in the round of 32. Thomas Tuchel has had a few injury setbacks with Reece James and Jarrell Kwanzaa ruled out, but the boss says he has full confidence in his team, and this fan does too.
2: I think we've got a good chance, very good chance. I think these will have the low block again, which we're going to struggle with. But I think as we progress and if the games get more competitive, I think that England will come through there.
1: Two police officers who handcuffed 18-year-old Henry Novak as he lay dying are under investigation for potential gross misconduct. Henry was stabbed to death in December but was falsely arrested when he was accused of racism by his attacker Vikram Digwa. The Independent Office for Police Conduct are looking into the officer's alleged failure to recognise he needed urgent medical attention. The government are facing questions over a £4.7 billion funding gap for increased defence spending. Yesterday, the Prime Minister announced £15 billion of spending over the next 4 years, but only around two-thirds of that has been identified. It's understood Andy Burnham wasn't told about the need to find the additional money, meaning he may have to plug the gap in his first budget. Three teenage boys who were spared jail over the serious sexual assault of two girls are having their sentences reviewed today. A judge at Southampton Crown Court said he wanted to avoid criminalising them unnecessarily. The decision was sent to the Court of Appeal under the unduly lenient sentence scheme. Climate change is a cause for concern amongst grassroots football clubs. More games are being cancelled or rescheduled, leaving clubs without players. Ben Curran, campaign manager for Clubs Against Floods, says the issue stems further than money lost.
3: I talk to fans and I'll ask them what their match day's like, and they'll meet a mate or two, go to the ground, meet some other friends, and it's this whole social occasion that football plays a part in. And then you ask them, well, what does your Saturday look like when the match is called off? The story is that they do something else and that they're more isolated and cut off. So there's a real social aspect to this that's lost.
1: And Serena Williams says it was really great to be back at Wimbledon despite being knocked out in the first round. That's the latest from Radio News Hub. I'm Frankie Hersine.
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5: Royal London's Financial Resilience Report 2026 shows millions of people across the UK are just weeks away from facing financial crisis due to the high living costs. Here's consumer finance specialist Sarah Pennells.
6: While some people's finances have recovered over the last year, we found that one in four adults, about 14 million, say it will take them 3 years or more to recover from the cost of living crisis. What's concerning is that one in five say they have less than £100 in cash savings, and that's a figure that's barely changed since 2023.
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8: Warm in the southeast with a mix of sunny spells and cloud across large parts of the country. Some showers possible in the north. Highs today of 26 degrees Celsius.
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Great old tune from the 60s, getting us underway, the Isley Brothers and This Old Heart of Mine. Well, come along, it's Vinyl Days right here on your favourite radio station. Alec Nicol holding your hand for the next 2 hours. Some great music to come your way from the 60s, the 70s, and let's not forget those 80s as well. 3-in-a-row quiz. What else have we got? So much more to fit in. Never mind, we'll get to it as we get to it. Right now, two big 80s tunes back to back. And I thought what I would do on this edition of Vinyl Days, put in some songs which I don't normally play. Yeah, that time again. For instance, Shakin' Stevens. Don't think I've played one of his for ages, but stand by, he's up after this.

Double Pint from the 80s, Jake and Stevens, The Soul House. I've played that in ages. Right, just organising the three-in-a-row quiz, I did manage to find a pen that worked. I went through five of them before I found one that did work. I think we need to have a clear out in here or something. Good to have you come to you along. Some great music to come your way as we head into the 70s. And this number one hit single, and deservedly so, comes from George McRae. It's called Rock You Baby.

0: Well, that's one I've been playing from the 80s since it first came out. And to this day, I still don't have a clue what it's about. I just sing along with it, though. Stephen Tintin Duffy and the icing on the cake.
1: The Three in a Row Quiz.
0: Right, question number one. Which British queen had the longest reign? Which British queen had the longest reign? And question number two. Which film legend was so unhappy with his nose that he wore a false one whenever he acted on stage? So which legend, when he was on stage, wasn't happy with his nose and used a false one instead? Do you know, I would never have thought of that. And finally, question number three. LOT. L-O-T. LOT. It's a national airline of which country? LOT is a national airline of which country? Have a think about those three. I'll give you them again very shortly. And also give you the answers a bit later on, because I think that would help. Top three of the past. Three big songs. All from the same month. From the same year as well. And I think we'll be going to the 70s, and that will come your way just round about 15 minutes time from now, right here on Vinyl Days.

0: Dance is on the chair and bang bang. Not sure about that version. Kind of sounds strange to me. We will investigate that. Right, question number one. Which British queen had the longest reign? Which British queen had the longest reign? Right, question number two. Which film legend was so unhappy with his nose that he wore a false one whenever he acted on stage? And question number three. LOT, L-O-T, LOT, it's a national airline of which country? Have a think about those three. And, oh, I reckon around about 20 minutes time. Do you know what? I'll give you the answers. Don't forget, if you want to get in contact, go onto the website. It's all the www.vinyldays.co.uk. Or you can find us on Facebook under Vinyl Days Radio Show. Now then, are you ready? You and I, we're back in time.
1: Great oldies. Great oldies. Vinyl Days. May. 1974. Top three of the past. Number three.

top three of the past there for you. Oh, I was singing along with that. Bay City Rollers, Shang-A-Lang. Before that, Seasons in the Sun from Terry Jacks. And Peters and Lee, Don't Stay Away Too Long. Was that really May 1974? It was, you know. Got some weird but true facts for you. I'll do them very shortly. Also give you a three-in-a-row quiz answer as well. But here's a song that just always seems to sneak onto this show for some reason. Just love it so much. From the 80s, not one of their biggest hits, but one of their best, I reckon. It comes from the Lightning Seeds.

0: three in a row quiz.
1: Sam Cooke and another Saturday night. Right, question number one. Which British queen had the longest reign? Queen Victoria. Was she the one that wasn't amused? Yeah. Question number two. Which film legend was so unhappy with his nose that he wore a false one whenever he acted on stage? I didn't know this. Orson Welles. Yeah. And finally, question number three. LOT, L-O-T, is the national airline of which country? It is Poland. So if you come from Poland, you'll know what that is, yeah. What have I got for you? I'll give you Weird But True a couple from now. And I'm trying to work out what our double play is to kick off part two. I've not worked that one out yet.

0: That's not one I play a lot. Yazoo and Nobody's Diary. Never kept a diary because I don't think I want to read back on all the weird things I've done.
1: Weird, but true.
0: Which takes us nicely into this. Now, did you know at night time, Disneyland becomes overrun by stray cats? Now, Disney embraces this, and they keep the mouse population in check, and they treat them just like pets. They look after them and give them shots and veterinary stuff and feed them and all of that. So they look after the mice. Also, hot water will turn into ice faster than cold water. A sneeze travels out your mouth at over 100 miles per hour. Now, if you're in Alaska and you order the pizza, well, there is a certain pizza place that will deliver it by plane. Did you know that your ribs move 5 million times a year every time you breathe? If you recycle one glass jar, it saves enough energy to watch TV for up to 3 hours. In the 18th century, in England, the price of admission for the zoo, if you went to the zoo, what did you take with you? Money? No. A dog or a cat. And they were fed to the lions. Well, I don't think they would get away with that one now. And finally, you've heard of the Pony Express, yeah? There wasn't a single pony in the Pony Express, just horses. So there you go, some weird but true facts for you. And I'll give you more in the second hour. I think I can squeeze in just one more song. And I've worked out the double play to kick off part two. What about two from Chris Rea? That sounds good to me, yeah? Kesara, and also Let's Dance. That's where we'll kick off part two. Also, I'll be giving you the riddle. Now, I'm thinking about this. I went into one that said really, really hard. And it was so hard, I didn't understand it for the life of me. So I don't think we'll bother with that one. I think we'll just have a hard one. Not a really, really hard one. Sounds too much like hard work for us. So let's finish off part one of Bino Days with the dulcet tones of ABBA. And the winner takes it all.

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1: Two police officers who handcuffed 18-year-old Henry Novak as he lay dying are under investigation for potential gross misconduct. The Independent Office for Police Conduct are looking into the officer's alleged failure to recognise he needed urgent medical attention. Henry was stabbed to death in December, but was falsely arrested when he was accused of racism by his attacker Vikram Digwar. Next, all eyes are back on England tonight as they take on the Democratic Republic of Congo. This England fan will certainly be hoping for a win.
2: And I blew my whole house deposit, taking me and my dad out here.
3: I dare I ask how much? Cover your ears.
2: Cover your ears. How long's a piece of string? A good 40,000.
1: Kickoff is at 5 p.m. tonight. The government are facing questions over a £4.7 billion funding gap for increased defence spending. It was only yesterday the Prime Minister announced £15 billion of spending over the next 4 years, but only around two-thirds of that has been identified. The family of a three-year-old boy who was seriously injured in a zoo's crocodile enclosure have thanked the staff who rescued their son. They say their attention remains focused on his recovery. The rise in young people's mental health consultations are due to an increase in seeking help. That's according to researchers in the British Medical Journal. Dr. Catherine Beck is a researcher at the Norwegian Institute of Public Health.
4: There is sort of a overall higher burden of mental health diagnoses among women. And there could potentially be differences in the health-seeking behaviour of women versus men.
1: And the NHS vaccine programme for RSV is to be expanded to protect thousands more people. It's a common cause of coughs and colds, but some people have a high risk of getting seriously ill from the virus. That's the latest from Radio News Hub. I'm Tanita Sims.
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6: This is your weather update.
1: Warm in the southeast with a mix of sunny spells and cloud across large parts of the country. Some showers possible in the north. Highs today of 26 degrees Celsius.
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And both of them came from Chris Rea. First of all, Let's Dance. And then we'll follow that up with Que Sera. Well, here we go, another hour. Great 60s, 70s, and 80s music to come your way. Here's a young man I don't play a lot of. I don't know why. Just never seems to come up. But he's here now. Michael Jackson. He wants to rock with you.

That is definitely my theme tune. Confusion. Yeah, sometimes I walk about here like a cow on AstroTurf, you know. The truth. And that's one they call Confusion. It's a bit of one-hit wonder for them. Now then, here's a weird one. I am used to bat with, yet I never get a hit. I am near a ball, yet it is never thrown. What am I? I am used to bat with, yet I never get a hit. I am near a ball, yet it is never thrown. What am I? Have a think about that. I'll give you it again because it is a weird one. I am used to bat with, yet I never get a hit. I am near the ball, yet it is never thrown. What am I? Have a think about it. Give you the answer a bit later on. But right now, let's head into the 70s, and there was a talent show, forget your X Factor rubbish. There was a talent show that brought out real, real talent. And it was called Opportunity Knocks, and this young man won it a few weeks in a row. His name is Bernie Flint.

0: Ciao, Tickle. Boy George, lead vocals. Do you really want to hurt me? That was a warm-up. Because he has three classic love songs back-to-back.
1: Three classic love songs. Final days.

powerful stuff. Air Supply, they are all out of love. And what did we have before that? Sophie B. Hawkins as a Lay Me Down. And Underway with Eric Carmen. And the ultimate love song, All By Myself. Billy No Mates. Yeah, that's what I call that song. Right then, let me do this for you. Let me give you the answer to the What Am I? It's a really weird one, this. I am used to bat with, yet I never get a hit. I am near a ball, yet it is never thrown. What am I? You are eyelashes. You bat your eyelashes, you never get hit though. You're near a ball, your eyeball, but it's never thrown. So there you go. Bit of a sneaky one that, but I did like it. Couple more to go, and just looking here, what are we doing? Let's have a couple from the 80s right now. And this, you will not recognise it unless I tell you who and what it is. It's just that type of song. The band's name was Bluesome. This is one called Some People. Right here on Vinyl Days, good to have your company along.

The old bad moon rising. Now then, I found a great story that if you remember the movie well, you will think, oh. Now, do you remember Back to the Future? Do you remember the part in it? He was on the hoverboard. Right, well, Zeebor, the manufacturer behind a high-tech weight-sensing electronic skateboard, has produced a limited edition of its device that exactly matches the board that Marty McFly rode in Back to the Future Part 2. Uses a pressure pad on the front, which allows you to move the board without ever needing to put your feet on the ground. There only has one drawback to it. It's costing £1,500. And you can also get more versions of it. The custom deck is released about £200 each if you want it specially done at the top. The only drawback is it doesn't float. They still haven't worked that one out yet, how to do it. You might have done it in the movie, but that was just the movie. But hey-ho. What have I got for you? I've got two more songs to go, so let's get them in. And into the 60s with Johnny Burnett.

Joni Vernet, You're 16. That's it for me to you. Thanks so much indeed for your company. Till we meet again on Vinyl Days, look after yourself and each other. Let me take you back to the 70s.

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1: Two police officers who handcuffed 18-year-old Henry Novak as he lay dying are under investigation for potential gross misconduct. Henry was stabbed to death in December but was falsely arrested when he was accused of racism by his attacker, Vikram Digwa. The Independent Office for Police Conduct are looking into the officer's alleged failure to recognise he needed urgent medical attention. Next two people have died after a small aircraft that was carrying out a short flight experience crashed in a field. The two-seat Cessna plane crashed in the field off Mill Lane, Ongar yesterday, having earlier taken off around 7 miles away. The two people on board, who have not been formally identified, both died. Thomas Tuchel wants England to send the kids to bed happy with a World Cup knockout win tonight. A win would secure a last 16 tie with Mexico. England fan Ryan, who's in Atlanta to watch the game, says it's crunch time for Thomas Tuchel's side.
2: Croatia game was quite exciting. I think we got a bit of a reality check against Ghana, but I think now it properly starts. Clearly, exception being the Scots, we only really had to win one game to go through anyway, so now's the go time, really.
1: The competition watchdog has opened an investigation into the affordability and availability of childcare in England. It's because of concerns that too many families are struggling with the system. More young people are being diagnosed with mental health conditions because of their willingness to seek help. That's according to a British Medical Journal study. Dr. Catherine Beck is the author of the study.
3: We already see that there is an increasing burden being placed on general practitioners and perhaps this increased demand.
1: And Britain has maintained its position as one of the safest places in the world to work. An analysis by the Health and Safety Executive showed a continuing fall in the number of fatalities caused by work-related incidents. That's the latest from Radio News Hub. I'm Tanita Sims.
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6: This is your weather update.
1: Warm in the southeast with a mix of sunny spells and cloud across large parts of the country. Some showers possible in the north. Highs today of 26 degrees Celsius.
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1: Keir Starmer has defended his defence investment plan. He says any Labour Prime Minister will stand behind it. It comes after he was pressed on whether Andy Burnham knew about the £5 billion funding gap. The Prime Minister's questions. The Conservative leader Kemi Badenoch claimed the next Labour leader should condemn it.
2: The Chief of Defence Staff made it known that the armed forces needed a minimum of £28 billion more to defend the country. Can the Prime Minister tell us why he thinks half that amount is enough?
1: Yay. Next, two police officers who handcuffed 18-year-old Henry Novak as he lay dying are under investigation for potential gross misconduct. Henry was stabbed to death in December but was falsely arrested when he was accused of racism by his attacker Vikram Digwa. The Independent Office for Police Conduct are looking into the officer's alleged failure to recognise he needed urgent medical attention. Despite some injury issues, Thomas Tuchel says he's confident ahead of England's World Cup knockout clash against the Democratic Republic of Congo tonight. England fan Lee is in Atlanta to watch the game. He says they haven't reached their full potential yet.
3: Croatia game was quite exciting. I think we got a bit of a reality check against Ghana. But I think now it properly starts. Clearly, the exception being the Scots, we only really had to win one game to go through anyway.
1: Match kicks off at 5 p.m. UK time. The competition watchdog has opened an investigation into the affordability and availability of childcare in England. It's because of concerns that too many families are struggling with the system. And the Village People's lead singer, Victor Willis, has died aged 74. The singer died following a short but aggressive illness on Monday. With the Village People, he achieved two UK top singles, including the YMCA and the number two single in the Navy. That's the latest from Radio News Hub. I'm Tanita Sims.
4: 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The cost of an electric vehicle has long been known as one of the barriers to ownership, but now this is changing. Here to explain is Lina Ribeiro from Dacia.
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6: This is your weather update.
1: Windy in the north with outbreaks of rain this evening, heavy at times, then turning drier overnight. Cloud reaching southern areas later, lows of 12 degrees Celsius.
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8: If you loved Crypto from last year's Superman movie, you're in luck as Supergirl is back in her own film this time, setting out across the galaxy in Supergirl, in cinemas from Thursday, 25th of June. Here's Millie Alcock describing the qualities she wanted to bring to her version of Supergirl.
9: I think a bit of grit. I think that I really wanted to humanize her and to really ground her. I didn't want her to feel like unattainable. I wanted her to feel like a person that you knew, who just so happens to be able to fly.
8: If you're looking for something back on Earth, family drama 500 Miles is out in cinemas Friday, 26th of June. It stars Bill Nighy as a grandfather estranged from his grandchildren until they take it upon themselves to visit.
10: What's going on, Finn? Where are we even going?
11: We just need to get to Granddad's. He'll know what to do.
10: About what?
11: Keeping us together.
8: And on the small screen, you can catch episode one of the highly anticipated third season of House of Dragon now on HBO Max, and the final season of The Bear drops on Disney Plus on Friday, 26th of June. That's your latest entertainment roundup. I'm

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1: The Prime Minister has been accused of leaving defence spending in a mess during a heated exchange at PMQs. The Conservatives claim there's a £5 billion shortfall in Sir Keir Starmer's defence investment plan. But the PM says he's not taking advice from a failed Tory government.
2: When they came into power, defence spending was 2.5%. What did they do? They cut it to 2.3%, a cut. But on welfare, what did they do? They put it up by £88 billion. So we'll take no lectures from them about either welfare or defence.
1: A judge who allowed three teenagers to walk free from court despite being found guilty of rape was wrong to give them community sentences. The Court of Appeal has heard that a custodial term should have been given after they were convicted of raping two teenage girls in Hampshire. Two police officers who arrested student Henry Novak as he lay dying are being investigated for gross misconduct. The Independent Office for Police Conduct are looking into the officer's alleged failure to recognise that the 18-year-old student needed urgent medical attention after being stabbed by his killer, Vikram Digwar. Donald Trump has made more than $1 billion from cryptocurrency in his first year back in office. The president's under fire amid claims he's profiting from the presidency, but says everybody is making money from rising stock markets.
3: So we're all profiting. I'm profiting because I have a lot of money and a lot of cash, and I give it to institutions. I don't know if they know what they're doing or not, but they buy a vast array of things.
1: England kick off against DR Congo in an hour with a win, putting them into the last 16. Three Lions fan Lee's in the US to watch the game and he's hopeful of a win.
4: I am, if they switch the team up a little bit, tweak it a little bit, maybe shoot from a bit more distance instead of trying to walk it in the net, but I think they do well. I think we'll be to the next stage after this game.
1: And Serena Williams's hopes of playing alongside her older sister Venus in the Wimbledon doubles are in doubt. The 44-year-old's injured her knee in her singles comeback and might not be fit to play. That's the latest from Radio News Hub. I'm David Hall.
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6: This is your weather update.
1: Windy in the north with outbreaks of rain this evening, heavy at times, then turning drier overnight. Cloud reaching southern areas later, bringing coastal and hill fog to the southwest. A low of 12 degrees Celsius.
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8: 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This is Kick Up the 80s.

very good idea. Welcome along, Kick Up the 80s. This week it's a special. It's the story of 1981. All the trivia, all the tracks come from 1981. So we open up with Teardrop Exposed, Manchester's Finest, Julian Cope there, and Reward. And then Kirsty MacColl, there's a guy down at Chip Shop, swears he's Elvis. So the next 60 minutes, going to hear from Godley and Cream, John and Vangelis, XTC, The Passions. Story behind the song comes from Rainbow, Bit of Cool and the Gang and UB40, and Duran Duran. The number one single in America in the year, and number one single in the UK as well, were coming their way. What happened in 1981? Well, the Church of England allows the ordination of women priests. The new Bond film of the year was For Your Eyes Only. The first US test tube baby was born. And Ken Livingstone becomes leader of Greater London Council. Now, 10cc, of course, big band, but two of them broke away, Godley and Cream, to have hits like this.

Looking at 1981 in depth there. Loads of things going on in this particular year. Lady Diana and Prince Charles marry in this particular year. Bucks Fizz wins Eurovision. MTV launched in the USA, although it didn't come to Europe until 1987, but 81 in the US. Roger Moore is the new James Bond. First recognised cases of AIDS are reported in America. Chariots of Fire wins the Oscar for the best film. Best-selling single of the year. We're going to come onto that a little bit later on, but it was actually The Human League. At cinemas, we're watching things like Empire Strikes Back, The Raging Bull, Raiders of the Lost Ark and The Shining. If we were on TV watching the small box there, we were glued to new shows. Dynasty, Cagney and Lacey, Game for a Laugh, Only Fools and Horses, Tenko. And a small budget successful film of the time was Gregory's Girl. And these guys had a big record. John and Vangelis. I'll find my way home.

0: Premiership Pop Quiz. 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
1: So we're looking at the story of 1981, the news and the music. Right, three questions about this particular year. Right, name the other member of Soft Cell apart from Mark Almond. So Soft Cell were a duo. Mark Almond was one. Who was the other person? I played them a little earlier. Godly and Cream were in the group 10cc before they broke away as a duo. But what were the names of the other two members of 10cc? Godly and Cream, as in Kev Godley and Lol Cream, were in 10cc, then the other two members. And name the lead singer for Teardrop Explodes. We played them at top of the show. Name the lead singer of Teardrop Explodes. Now, these guys came out of Swindon.
2: New.
1: They're XTC. Remember the Brunel Rooms in Swindon?

talented group led by Andy Partridge and Colin Mullen. They are XTC, and Sergeant Rock is going to help me there, playing Swindon's Finest, as it was there. Some of the songs that came out of the year, what a great year, 1981, Ultravox, Vienna, Duran Duran Goes on Film, Depeche Mode, Just Can't Get Enough, Queen and Bowie, Under Pressure, Squeeze, Label with Love, Toya, Thunder in the Mountains, real icon, Toya, at that time.

0: Kick Out of the 80s looks at the story of 1981. I always think that's one of those things. You know the song there, I'm in love with a German film star, but you don't know who the artist was. It was The Passions playing right there on 1981.
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0: Right, this is where we give you a backstory to a particular hit. And this week we're going to go with Rainbow and I Surrender. Made number three in the UK from an album called Difficult to Cure. This particular song, penned by Russ Ballard, who many, many years before that had been in Adam Faith's backing band, The Roulettes. He was also the lead voice of Argent on Hold Your Head Up. But he also wrote Since You've Been Gone, a couple of great songs, this and I Surrender. It was the biggest hit single for the group Rainbow, produced by Roger Glover of Deep Purple. Bill Byford of Saxon said that Russ Ballard actually offered it to them before it was recorded by Rainbow, but they actually didn't go with it. Rock Till You Drop. This I Surrender. These are Rainbow.

great rock voice of Graham Bonnet. I think he was in a group in the 60s called The Marbles. Wow. That's I Surrender. Love it. Rainbow. That sort of thing going on in 1981. News headlines. President Reagan is shot in the chest by a would-be assassin. Remember his name? John Hinckley was the name of the guy. The space shuttle Columbia, first reusable spacecraft, went up into space at the time there. Right, if you were looking at sport in America for our US friends there, baseball was won by, that's the World Series they call it. Always funny, I think that is, because it's played, America and Canada are playing it there, but they call it the World Series. And that was won by the LA Dodgers. Oakland Raiders won the football. And Boston Celtics won the hoops, or as it's known, basketball there. And New York Islanders won on the ice there with the hockey. The record of the year, we're going to play it a little bit later on. Betty Davis Eyes by Kim Carnes. Album of the year, Double Fantasy by John Lennon and Yoko Ono. And the song of the year was the same one, Betty Davis Eyes. Award winners in 1981. If you went to the movies here, the best picture was Chariots of Fire. The best director was Warren Beatty in Reds. Katharine Hepburn won Best Actress for On Golden Pond. And Henry Fonda also won Best Actor for the same movie. The top grossing movies in 1981 in reverse order. At number five, Stripes. At four, Arthur. That was the thing with Dudley Moore, wasn't it? At three, Porky's. Two, we mentioned it there, On Golden Pond. And Raiders of the Lost Ark. Right, but some of the cool guys were around. These were Cool and the Gang. Jones versus Jones. Nice slow jam here.

0: 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Cool and the Gang. Jones versus Jones.
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0: Played this one especially for my buddy Junior Cope, big fan of UB40. This is the 1 in 10.

Looking at the Billboard charts for the end of the year of 1981, in reverse order, this was what they were, from 10 up to number 1. Number 10, Celebration, Cool and the Gang. At 9, Smokey Robinson and Being With You. 8 was Kiss on My List from Daryl Hall and John Oates. 7, Queen of Hearts, Juice Newton. At 6, Dolly Parton doing 9 to 5. At 5, Physical, Olivia Newton-John. 4, Tidy's High, Blondie. 3, One That You Love, Air Supply. At 2, Jesse's Girl, Rick Springfield. And at number 1 was this.

Ending a chart in Billboard, that was the number one single, Bette Davis Eyes. As done there by Kim Carnes. Right, let's give you the answer to the quiz. Hopefully you managed to get 3 out of 3. Name the other member of Soft Cell apart from Mark Almond. The guy's name? Dave Ball. Question number 2. Godley and Cream broke away as a duo and they were in the group 10cc. But who were the other two members of 10cc? Eric Stewart and Graham Goldman were those members we were looking for. And named the lead singer of Teardrop Explodes. That is Julian Cope. So if you've got Julian Cope, Eric Stewart and Graham Goldman and Dave Ball for Soft Cell, give yourselves a pat on the back.

0: That's a jam doing Absolute Beginners. 1981, the story of, as we are looking right the way through. Right, the songwriting team of Glenn Tilbrook and Chris Difford are the success that Squeeze has because they get some great songs. But we're talking here very much about Paul Carrack being on a particular track of theirs called Tempted. So here's a chat I had with Chris Difford.
1: Yeah, no, well, he sings it so brilliantly, doesn't he? He's a master vocalist.
2: I'll tell you something, Chris, about the turn of various lyrics. I once on a radio show had five people, one after another, on the line trying to do the lyrics as fast as you guys would sing them on Hourglass. And yeah, they just could not repeat it fast enough or make it happen about Take It to the Bridge, and they just couldn't get it together. That was so different as well as a song. I mean, where was that inspired from, Chris?
1: I don't know. I mean, it was just something that came up one day in rehearsals. It's just one of those uncanny things, you know, it just happened.
2: So is it good that you and Glenn have been writing again?
1: Yeah, it's fabulous news, I think, yeah.
2: Been 10 years. Time. Been about 10 years, Chris?
1: Yeah, it's been really, really interesting. You know, we're really pulling the stops out, as they say.
2: Sure. I mean, your lyrics have always been, on everything you've ever done, so different. I mean, I know Call for Cats was what broke it in the beginning, but I don't think we'd ever heard anything like that by way of lyrics, and it was at the time a new wave, but really, your lyrics were just inspirational. Where did they all come from?
1: I don't know where they come from. You know, it's a gift that I kind of was born with, I guess, and I must say I'm extremely fortunate to be able to do what I do. I'm extremely grateful for the journey that I've had, and you know, I can't complain at all.

0: And we're squeezed and tempted with the great voice there. The voice of Paul Carrick. That's about where we've got to leave it. Let's go out with the number one single as far as the UK was concerned in 1981. It's the only way to go.
1: Teen 81.

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1: The Prime Minister has been accused of leaving defence spending in a mess during a heated exchange at PMQs. The Conservatives claim there's a £5 billion shortfall in Sir Keir Starmer's defence investment plan. But the PM says he's not taking advice from a failed Tory government.
2: When they came into power, defence spending was 2.5%. What did they do? They cut it to 2.3%, a cut. But on welfare, what did they do? They put it up by £88 billion. So we'll take no lectures from them about either welfare or defence.
1: A judge who allowed three teenagers to walk free from court despite being found guilty of rape was wrong to give them community sentences. The Court of Appeal has heard that a custodial term should have been given after they were convicted of raping two teenage girls in Hampshire. Two police officers who arrested student Henry Novak as he lay dying are being investigated for gross misconduct. The Independent Office for Police Conduct are looking into the officer's alleged failure to recognise that the 18-year-old student needed urgent medical attention after being stabbed by his killer, Vikram Digwar. Donald Trump has made more than $1 billion from cryptocurrency in his first year back in office. The president's under fire amid claims he's profiting from the presidency, but says everybody is making money from rising stock markets.
3: So we're all profiting. I'm profiting because I have a lot of money and a lot of cash, and I give it to institutions. I don't know if they know what they're doing or not, but they buy a vast array of things.
1: England kick off against DR Congo in an hour with a win, putting them into the last 16. Three Lions fan Lee's in the US to watch the game and he's hopeful of a win.
4: I am, if they switch the team up a little bit, tweak it a little bit, maybe shoot from a bit more distance instead of trying to walk it in and out, but I think they do well. I think we'll beat you in the next days after this game.
1: And Serena Williams' hopes of playing alongside her older sister Venus in the Wimbledon doubles are in doubt. The 44-year-old's injured her knee in her singles comeback and might not be fit to play. That's the latest from Radio News Hub. I'm David Hall.
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6: This is your weather update.
1: Windy in the north with outbreaks of rain this evening, heavy at times, then turning dry overnight. Cloud reaching southern areas later, bringing coastal and hill fog to the southwest. A low of 12 degrees Celsius.
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8: If you loved Crypto from last year's Superman movie, you're in luck as Supergirl is back in her own film this time, setting out across the galaxy in Supergirl in cinemas from Thursday, 25th of June. Here's Millie Alcock describing the qualities she wanted to bring to her version of Supergirl.
9: I think a bit of grit. I think that I really wanted to humanize her and to really ground her. I didn't want her to feel like unattainable. I wanted her to feel like a person that you knew, who just so happens to be able to fly.
8: If you're looking for something back on Earth, family drama 500 Miles is out in cinemas Friday, 26th of June. It stars Bill Nighy as a grandfather estranged from his grandchildren until they take it upon themselves to visit.
10: What's going on, Finn? 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
11: We just need to get to Granddad's. 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
10: About what?
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8: And on the small screen, you can catch episode one of the highly anticipated third season of House of Dragon now on HBO Max. And the final season of The Bear drops on Disney Plus on Friday, 26th of June. That's your latest entertainment roundup.

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2: Hello, hello, hello, and welcome along to this week's program. So happy you could join us here on this great station for yet another edition of my weekly show called 50 Years and Rolling, where we look back at music of the last five decades, so you can just about hear anything from the 1970s all the way up to the present year. And we have a couple little interesting things happening during the course of the program as well for your entertainment. For example, we have the same word, different tune part of the show. Each and every week, I pick one word from a well-known song title, and I find that same word in several other song titles, and I play those tunes for you during the program. We'll also have Relaxing Chill, which is really cracking part of the program. It's easy listening stuff all the way, and my hope is that you can take a bit of time out for yourself to let the music work its wonders. That's the final 30 minutes of the program. As I say, it's feel good, easy stuff all the way. We'll also have a tune from either Sting or from his band The Police during the course of the program, and we will have one or two new songs from up-and-coming artists trying to get their music played in the radio world and, of course, in the music world as well. So they may get that little push up the ladder. And starting us off, it's in inverted commas. This song could be older than 50 years, but it's a little belter of a tune from Jackson Browne.

Oh, doctor. Oh, doctor, my eyes are killing me. Yeah, it is older than 50 years, but listen, we just have to play that kind of music because it's wonderful stuff from 1972, the great sound of Jackson Browne and Dr. My Eyes, opening up this week's edition of 50 Years and Rolling. Well, hello everyone again. How are you getting on? I hope everything is going well in your life and that you can keep it here now for a little while and enjoy the music spanning the last five decades.

Two great memories there, both from the same decade, the 1980s. And kicking us off on this part of the program, we call Same Word, Different Tune. And this week's word, yeah, we're not getting depressed or depressing. The word is Die. Yeah, some great songs with Die in their title. You just after listening to two of them. First off, Prince, I Would Die For You. And that one there from the album Dare. Dare, and Dare Again. The Human League, Phil Oakley, and Do or Die. So yeah, you got the general drift of it now. You know what it's like. So it continues with Bruno Mars and Lady Gaga. Die With A Smile.

Well, perhaps now you can understand why I do this part of the program called Same Word, Different Tune, because you get to play songs like that. It's wonderful stuff there. Recent enough as well from, what a combination, Lady Gaga and Bruno Mars. And that's called Die With A Smile. If you have just tuned in, you are so welcome along to the programme. It's Leo Kirby here, broadcasting from Limerick in Ireland, as I do on this great station at this time, each and every week, bringing you musical delights from the last five decades. Yeah, and this part of the show, as I say, it's called Same Word, Different Tune. We have other things happening on the programme as well. Later on, you can expect to hear a tune from either Sting or from his band The Police. We may have one or two new tunes from up-and-coming artists trying to get a break in the music world. And we will have Relaxing Chill as well, where we play a half an hour of easy listening, feel good music, a bit like Lady Gaga and Bruno Mars there, and a bit like this next one as well. But both these songs tie in lovely to the section we are doing at the moment, because right now this is music from the weekend. No matter what day you're having, it's always the weekend when you have this artist around. It's Die For You.

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0: more. It sure is, and we're continuing with that same theme. This week's word is die. Look, there's great songs with the word die in them. You're just after listening to a few, and we still have a few more. And I think right now it's time for a big orchestral song, and the theme from one of the James Bond films as well. This is Billie Eilish.

The name is Bond, James Bond. Not only do they make great films, but normally they produce great soundtracks as well and great theme tunes, including that one, which fits in rather nicely with our same word, different tune part of the program, because it's Billie Eilish and No Time to Die. And this one, you're going to really know and really love as well. For sure, it's Paul McCartney in Wings.

Well, we definitely cannot get away from the James Bond theme tunes. That is the second one, and they both have Die in the title. That one there from the 1970s, the title of the film and the song by Paul McCartney, Live and Let Die. It's 50 years and rolling. It's Leo Kirby making the music for you, and we're kind of sticking with motion pictures now, because this next one has Die in the title as well, and it came out from a lesser known film that was made available in the 1980s and features a super song from Wang Chung. The film and the song both with the same title. It's To Live and Die in L.A.

Is it Katy Perry? Is it Mabel? No, it's not. It's Kesha from a number of years back, and that's her contribution to the same word, a different tune part of the programme, with her song Die Young. And before that, Wang Chung, To Live and Die in L.A. I'm just sick of this die business, lads. I'm telling you now, I'm just going to do one more, and it's a slight variation on Die. It's Died, and I have to play this one from the 1980s because it must go down as an all-time classic from the Cutting Crew.

Oh yeah, that's good. From The Cutting Crew. And that finishes off this part of the programme with same word, different tune. That's called I Just Died in Your Arms Tonight. Hope you enjoy that and that it wasn't too much for you. I know that word is a word we do not like to hear, but it is in some great songs, and I played some of them for you on the programme, and I hope they included one or two of your favourites perhaps. We'll do the same thing on the show next week, but we will continue on right now. And another regular thing we do on the programme is play something from either the Police or from the main man of the Police, who is Sting. And here he is with a remix version, an extended play version of a hit single he had called Set Them Free If You Love Somebody.

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1: The Prime Minister is being accused of leaving a £5 billion defence spending shortfall for his potential successor, Andy Burnham. Ministers claim the next Chancellor will need to find an extra £4.7 billion in this autumn's budget to fund the proposals. Conservative leader Kemi Badenoch says Sir Keir Starmer's figures are way off.
2: This year, Russia will spend 10% of GDP on defence. Meanwhile, Britain is spending it all on welfare. Even the limited plan that he has announced has completely unravelled because he hasn't found the money to pay for it.
1: Three teenagers who were found guilty of rape but walked free from court should have been given custodial sentences. The Court of Appeal has criticised the original judge who gave them community orders for raping two teenagers in separate attacks. The three will find out tomorrow if their sentences were unduly lenient. Up to 150 former WH Smith stores are set to close. Its new owner, T.G. Jones, is in financial trouble and has had a rescue deal approved. It's facing a cash shortfall of nearly £8 million. England saw its warmest June on record, according to the Met Office. Temperatures were nearly 3 degrees Celsius above average. The UK's highest June temperature of 37.7 was at Lingwood in Norfolk, smashing the previous high set in 1957. Payouts on properties damaged by floods are to be capped. Flood Re, a government-backed body, will limit payments amid fears the poorer households are subsidising flood insurance for some of the richest. Water Minister Emma Hardy says it's long overdue.
3: Our country will become more resilient to flooding as homes are incentivised to take action with flood performance certificates, and the 45% of people living in average and low-income households will now be able to afford to protect their homes from the devastation of flooding.
1: And England are kicking off in their World Cup clash against DG Congo in Atlanta. Noni Madueke starts with Bukayo Saka on the bench. That's the latest from Radio News Hub. I'm David Hall.
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5: 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Here to explain is Lina Ribeiro from Dacia.
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1: Some outbreaks of rain in the north this evening. They'll be heavy at times before turning drier overnight. Cloud will reach southern areas, bringing coastal and hill fog, a low of 12 degrees Celsius.
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8: If you loved Crypto from last year's Superman movie, you're in luck as Supergirl is back in her own film this time, setting out across the galaxy in Supergirl in cinemas from Thursday, 25th of June. Here's Millie Alcock describing the qualities she wanted to bring to her version of Supergirl.
9: I think a bit of grit. I think that I really wanted to humanize her and to really ground her. I didn't want her to feel like unattainable. I wanted her to feel like a person that you knew who just so happens to be able to fly.
8: If you're looking for something back on Earth, family drama 500 Miles is out in cinemas Friday, 26th of June. It stars Bill Nighy as a grandfather estranged from his grandchildren until they take it upon themselves to visit.
10: What's going on, Finn? 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
11: We just need to get to Granddad's. 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
10: About what?
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8: And on the small screen, you can catch episode one of the highly anticipated third season of House of Dragon now on HBO Max, and the final season of The Bear drops on Disney Plus on Friday, 26th of June. That's your latest entertainment roundup. I'm Nicola Hughes.
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0: Hey, away we go into the second part of the programme for this week. I certainly hope you are enjoying my selection of tunes. Still an hour of great songs coming up for you, and reminding you that in about 30 minutes' time, we'll be taking it easy with Relax and Chill. But up next, an all-time classic from the 1980s.
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And listen, I said I'd play it for you. I know it mightn't be everyone's cup of tea because it is a remix of an all-time classic. A little less vocals than the normal version, but I think really, really good. And I hope you think so as well. Yeah, you know what it's called. All Night Long from Lionel Richie. And sure, as the fella says, like, you get what you give. It's the brand new Radicals for you on 50 Years and Rolling. Welcome along if you've just joined us. Keep it here.

That's one I haven't heard of in quite a while. Great to hear it again on 50 Years of Gnawing. A song written by Ronan Keating. Yeah, fair play, Ronan. As he'd say himself. And that a big hit for, was it the Brand New Radicals or the New Radicals? Anyway, that's called You Get What You Give. I do hope you're enjoying the music so far on the programme. And if you're brand new to us, an even bigger welcome. We do it each and every week at this time on this station where we play tunes from the last five decades.

Just love that song from Gracie Abrams, and that's called Hit the Wall. And before that, from a number of years back, combination of MNEK and Gorgon City with Ready for Your Love. Well, I hope you're ready for some new music right now, because what we like to do on this station and on this program as well is encourage up-and-coming artists trying to get a break in the music world and get their music played on the radio to give me a shout on the following email address, 50yearsandrolling@gmail.com. 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The 50 being 50, and the whole lot of it is one word. You can, if you're a recording artist, drop me in an MP3 of your work. I'll have a listen to it. And if I think it's good enough for your ears out there, the important people, the listeners, well, then I will give it a spin. And we'll try and play one, two, each and every week on 50 Years and Rolling. And by the way, that's the same email address as well. If you'd like to drop me an email and say, Leo, love what you're doing. Leo, can't stand what you're doing. Leo, I just... at a loss for words. Anyway, you know, if you want to contact us, it's 50yearsandrolling@gmail.com. I would love to hear from you. Now then, we are going down the kind of gospel Christian route for this one, but I think it's a fairly good song. The gentleman's name is Alexander Rain, and I'm going to play this for you. It's short and sweet. See what you think. It's called Resurrection.

Well, delivering a Christian message, but what a voice that guy has. Does he remind you of anyone? I can tell you who he reminds me of. It is The Weeknd. Anyway, that gentleman's name is Alexander Rain, and that's his brand new offering called Resurrection. One more to go before we have Relax and Chill, and it's Steely Dan. This is called The Glamour Profession.

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2: Yes, indeed, into the final 30 minutes of the programme we go. And just before the break, you heard a classic tune from Steely Dan called The Glamour Profession. But right now, it's all about the feel-good, easy-listening stuff for you. My hope is that you can take a little time out for yourself, even if it's only 5 minutes, just to let the music work its wonders, do its magic, get inside your head. And let's go for it right now. Slightly older than 50 years, but it's an all-time classic from David Bowie. Enjoy this.

I mean, just think about it for a second. The pure genius of the man to come up with a tune like that. It's off the scale. Great to hear it again. It is older than 50 years, but who cares? It's brilliant. From David Bowie and Space Oddity, getting us underway on this part of the program we call Relaxing Chill. And this song you'll know for sure, but maybe not this version. It'll be fairly interesting now. We're getting another David Bowie song, but sure, look, let's go with what I originally planned and play this one from a guy by the name of Michael Miko.

Fatboy Slim, Where Are You When We Need You. It's an interesting version, isn't it? A real housed up tune that you know. It's called Praise You from Michael Miko, right here on Relaxing Chill on this part of the program, 50 years and rolling. This is Alexander O'Neill right now.

it seems to be the show featuring a lot of Alexanders, because earlier on we had Alexander Rain and then another Alexander, probably more familiar to you than the previous one, Alexander O'Neill, and from the 1980s on extended play as well, that's called The Lovers.

0: a boy, giving it all away. Just a boy.
1: Yeah, heading way back to the 1970s, the front man of The Who with a debut single, should I say, a solo single he had back then called Giving It All Away. That is the great sound of Roger Daltrey on 50 Years of Knowledge. So I could do with a glass of wine now. And speaking of which, I drink wine. This is Adele.

0: Great song from Adele. That's called I Drink Wine, and almost completes this week's edition of 50 Years and Rolling. Thank you so much for your company over the last little while, or perhaps the last 2 hours. I hope you make it a date on this station at this time each and every week. It's been my pleasure, Leo Kirby here from Limerick in Ireland, as I am each and every week, bringing you the tunes from the last 5 decades. I'm going to finish up right now with another classic back from the 70s from Billy Joel. This is the
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2: The Prime Minister's been accused of leaving defence spending in a mess. During a heated exchange at PMQs, the Conservatives claim there's a £5 billion shortfall in Sir Keir Starmer's defence investment plan. But the PM says he's not taking advice from a failed Tory government.
3: When they came into power, defence spending was 2.5%. Yeah. What did they do? They cut it to 2.3%, a cut. And on welfare, what did they do? They put it up by £88 billion. So we'll take no lectures from them about either welfare or defence.
2: A judge who allowed 3 teenagers to walk free from court despite being found guilty of rape was wrong to give them community sentences. The Court of Appeal has heard that a custodial term should have been given after they were convicted of raping 2 teenage girls in Hampshire. 2 police officers who arrested student Henry Novak as he lay dying are being investigated for gross misconduct. The Independent Office for Police Conduct are looking into the officers' alleged failure to recognise that the 18-year-old student needed urgent medical attention after being stabbed by his killer, Vikram Digwa. Donald Trump has made more than $1 billion from cryptocurrency in his first year back in office. The president's under fire amid claims he's profiting from the presidency, but he says everybody's making money from rising stock markets.
4: So we're all profiting. I'm profiting because I have a lot of money and a lot of cash, and I give it to institutions. I don't know if they know what they're doing or not, but they buy a vast array of things.
2: England have kicked off in their World Cup clash in Atlanta. The Democratic Republic of Congo took an early shock lead, scoring after just 7 minutes. And the man behind the hit song YMCA has died. Victor Willis, the frontman of 70s disco group Village People, was 74. He was the one who dressed as a policeman and a naval officer. That's the latest from Radio News Hub. I'm David Hall.
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1: This is your weather update.
2: Some outbreaks of rain in the north this evening. They'll be heavy at times before turning drier overnight. Cloud will reach southern areas, bringing coastal and hill fog, a low of 12 degrees Celsius.
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8: You know, every now and then, I think you might like to hear something from us. Nice, easy.

and welcome to Sensational 70s with me, Gord Cooper. For the next hour, that is exactly what I'm going to do. Play 1 hour's worth of Sensational 70s hits. You don't need to do anything apart from enjoy the music as much as I'm going to. I know some of you may not have been around in the 70s, but most of these, looking down the playlist, most of these you will recognise instantly. Start off today's show with Tina Turner and Proud Mary. I'm going to follow that up with a little bit of Bread and Make It With You.

quite an eclectic start to today's show, which is what the 70s were all about. If you wanted a decade with more variety, it was never going to happen. And hopefully we should get a reflection of the genres in today's show. Just heard then Diana Ross with I'm Still Waiting. Before that, Deep Purple with Black Knight, Bread, Make It With You, and Tina Turner, Proud Mary. Hello.

Just at about the halfway stage of today's show, the show, of course, being Sensational 70s with me, Gord Cooper. And you've just heard Elvis the Pelvis, Elvis Presley, of course, with Suspicious Minds. Before that, we had Elton John with Your Song, and then the classic American Pie with Don McLean. A little bit of rock coming up next with Free.

I hope you're enjoying my selection of tracks I've chosen for you today, all from the 70s, all big hits. And I did say at the beginning of the show that it's highly probable that whether you were around in the 70s or not, you would recognise most of these songs. Rod Stewart with Maggie May before that, Marvin Gaye with What's Going On, and Classic Rock from Free, which was a sort of hit a couple of times in decades after the 70s with All Right Now.

0: seem to be finishing today's show with a little bit of Motown, and we're going to actually finish the show with a little bit of Motown as well. That was Stevie Wonder with Signed, Sealed, Delivered, I'm Yours. Before that, we had Smokey Robinson and the Miracles with The Tears of a Clown. And then we went to glam rock with Slade and 'Cause I Love You. Before that, we've also had Simon and Garfunkel, Rod Stewart, Free, a little bit of Elvis Presley, some Elton John, Don McLean, Diana Ross, a bit more rock with Deep Purple, and started off today's show with Tina Turner. As I say, I'm going to finish off with one final Motown track, which is the Jackson 5 and I Want You Back. Hopefully you've enjoyed my selection of music enough to join me same time, same channel, same place next week, where I can guarantee we shall hit some of the other genres of the 70s, because there were absolutely loads of them. But until then, all I need to say is keep smiling and see you all again soon. Bye for now.
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2: The Prime Minister's being accused of leaving a £5 billion defence spending shortfall for his potential successor, Andy Burnham. Ministers claim the next Chancellor will need to find an extra £4.7 billion in this autumn's budget to fund the proposals. Conservative leader Kemi Badenoch says Sir Keir Starmer's figures are way off.
3: This year, Russia will spend 10% of GDP on defence. Meanwhile, Britain is spending it all on welfare. Even the limited plan that he has announced has completely unravelled because he hasn't found the money to pay for it.
2: Three teenagers who were found guilty of rape but walked free from court should have been given custodial sentences. The Court of Appeal has criticised the original judge who gave them community orders for raping two teenagers in separate attacks. The three will find out tomorrow if their sentences were unduly lenient. Up to 150 former WH Smith stores are set to close. New owner T.G. Jones is in financial trouble and has had a rescue deal approved. It's facing a cash shortfall of nearly £8 million by the end of this week. England saw its warmest June on record, according to the Met Office. Temperatures were nearly 3 degrees Celsius above average. The UK's highest June temperature of 37.7 was at Lingwood in Norfolk, smashing the previous high set in 1957. Payouts on properties damaged by floods are to be capped. FloodRe, a government-backed body, will limit payments amid fears the poorer households are subsidising flood insurance for some of the richest. Water Minister Emma Hardy says it's long overdue.
4: Our country will become more resilient to flooding as homes are incentivised to take action with flood performance certificates, and the 45% of people living in average and low-income households will now be able to afford to protect their homes from the devastation of flooding.
2: And it's not looking good for England at their World Cup clash in Atlanta. They've conceded an early goal to DG Congo, who scored after just 7 minutes. That's the latest from Radio News Hub. I'm David Hall.
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6: This is your weather update.
2: Some outbreaks of rain in the north this evening. They'll be heavy at times before turning drier overnight. Cloud will reach southern areas, bringing coastal and hill fog, a low of 12 degrees Celsius.
6: The greatest hits of all time.
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8: No one needs a second invitation to see this week's big comedy release in cinemas, The Invite. Seth Rogen and Olivia Wilde play a couple whose relationship is tested when they invite round their neighbours, played by Edward Norton and Penelope Cruz. As this clip shows, the dinner party takes an unexpected turn.
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11: Us.
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8: The Minions are back in cinemas too this week, and this time they're attempting to find some beasts to cast in their very own monster movie. Oscar winners Jeff Bridges and Allison Janney voice characters in the film called Minions and Monsters, and they loved being silly for their roles.
11: It's play, basically, yeah. What we're up to.
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12: just,
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8: Over on Netflix, Millie Bobby Brown returns for Enola Holmes 3. This time, Enola's wedding plans are scuppered when her older brother Sherlock is kidnapped. That's your latest entertainment roundup. I'm Jimmy Burton.
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The unmistakable voice there of Pat Benatar and Fire and Ice, getting us started on today's edition of the Rock Solid Radio Show. My name is Fred Setters. I will be your host for the next couple of hours when I will hopefully bring you a fine selection of classic blues and progressive rock music. And who knows, we might throw a little bit of something else in there as well if you're very lucky. Okay, we're going to continue now with this one from Queen. This is Headlong.

That was Jane's Addiction and Imminent Redemption. You're listening to the Rock Solid Radio Show with me, Fred Setters. A little bit later on in the programme, I've got some new music from a lady that I came across on Facebook the other week. Hails from Germany, but I won't give anything away yet. I'll be playing a couple of her tracks a little bit later on in the show. In the meantime, there's this one from the Foo Fighters.

0: was the Foo Fighters and All My Life. Coming up next, we've got a little bit of blues rock for you, so I hope you enjoy.
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Two of the greats there from the blues rock scene. That was Joanne Shaw Taylor, accompanied by Joe Bonamassa on guitar, and The Trouble with Love. What we're going to do now on the Rock Solid Radio Show is send it back to the late 60s and early 70s, starting with this one from the boys from Creedence.

Now, one of my friends said the other day, have you played any Iron Butterfly on the show recently? And I must admit, I hadn't, so I'll put that right today. That was the guys from Iron Butterfly from the album In a Garada Vida. That was Most Anything You Want. We're going to stay in the 60s now with this one from The Grateful Dead.

0: off they go up on the highway. That was the Grateful Dead and Trucking, way back from 1970. We're going to switch things up now on the Rock Solid Radio Show, and I've got an interesting cover version for you from the 90s. 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

with their cover of a version that was originally made famous by Cameo in the 80s. That was Gun and Word Up. I know what version I prefer. Now we're going to send it back to a song that was originally released back in 1974 by The Sweet. It was originally on an album they got out called Sweet Fanny Adams. This is a rework version of a track called Heartbreak Today.

was yesterday. Now, you know when you get caught up, sort of, I don't know if they call it doom scrolling or what they call it, but when you're going through your Facebook feed and you're looking at all the stuff and it's sort of, after a while, it just sort of all merges into one and it sort of goes in one ear and out the other. But sometimes I come across stuff that I think, oh, that's actually just sparked out and woken me up. And this was a case in point. I was telling you a bit earlier on in the show that I was going to bring some new music to you. This is a band called Neovel, which I came across, as I say, on Facebook. And they were created back in 2021 by a couple of people, singer Josephine Patosa and Simon Krajewski. They describe themselves as a metal duo with strong influences from power metal and symphonic metal. I just got listening to this song and I thought, you know what, I have got to play this on the radio. So I reached out to them and asked if I could feature it on the Rock Solid show, and they said yes, of course. So I do hope you enjoy it as well. This is Neovel and a track called Moonbeams.

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1: Cheers of joy as England make it through to the last 16 of the World Cup. In a game packed full of drama, England conceded an early goal from the DR Congo after just 7 minutes. But Harry Kane came to the rescue with two goals in the 75th and 86th minute. Three Lions will now play Mexico at the Azteca Stadium next Monday. These fans think it'll be tough.
2: I'm worried about Mexico, but we'll see what happens.
3: It'll be a tough challenge in Mexico, playing at their home stadium with all their fans.
4: We've got good enough players. I don't think Mexico's played anyone yet. It'd be different when they play a team who can keep the ball a bit better and things, but it'll obviously be hard there, like, you know, there's that altitude and things. They're playing well.
1: Next, the Prime Minister's been accused of leaving defence spending in a mess. During a heated exchange at PMQs, the Conservatives claim there's a £5 billion shortfall in Sir Keir Starmer's defence investment plan. But the PM says he's not taking any advice from a failed Tory government.
5: When they came into power, defence spending was 2.5%. Yeah. What did they do? They cut it to 2.3%, a cut. But on welfare, what did they do? They put it up by £88 billion. So we'll take no lectures from them about either welfare or defence.
1: A judge who allowed three teenagers to walk free from court despite being found guilty of rape was wrong to give them community sentences. The Court of Appeal has heard that a custodial term should have been given after they were convicted of raping two teenage girls in Hampshire. Two police officers who arrested student Henry Novak as he lay dying to be investigated for gross misconduct. The probe will look at the officer's alleged failure to recognise that the 18-year-old needed medical attention. And the man behind the hit song YMCA has died. Victor Willis, the frontman of 70s disco group Village People, was 74. He dressed as the policeman and a naval officer. That's the latest from Radio News Hub. I'm David Hall.
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8: This is your weather update.
1: A largely dry morning with sunny spells, windy in the northeast, cool in the northwest, warm in the southeast. A high of 26 degrees Celsius.
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10: No one needs a second invitation to see this week's big comedy release in cinemas, The Invite. Seth Rogen and Olivia Wilde play a couple whose relationship is tested when they invite round their neighbours, played by Edward Norton and Penelope Cruz. As this clip shows, the dinner party takes an unexpected turn.
11: We did come down here tonight to invite you.
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10: The Minions are back in cinemas too this week, and this time they're attempting to find some beasts to cast in their very own monster movie. Oscar winners Jeff Bridges and Allison Janney voice characters in the film called Minions and Monsters, and they loved being silly for their roles.
13: It's play, basically, yeah. What we're up to.
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10: Over on Netflix, Millie Bobby Brown returns for Enola Holmes 3. This time, Enola's wedding plans are scuppered when her older brother Sherlock is kidnapped. That's your latest entertainment roundup. I'm Jimmy Burton.
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That was King's X getting us started on the second hour of today's Rock Solid Radio Show with a track called Dog Man. Now time for some Thin Lizzy. This is Thunder and Lightning.

second track today from German band Neovel. That was called We Will Fly, taken from their album Letters to the Other Side. And if you want to find out more about Neovel and listen to some of their back catalogue, then all you need to do is look for them on the internet. You just need to go to neovel.com. That's spelled N-I-O-V-E-L.com. That's neovel.com. Check out their music. It's rather good. Okay, over to Danny Bowes and the Boys from Thunder now.

That was the supersonic blues machine and Ain't No Love in the Heart of the City. Must admit, I'd only ever heard the Whitesnake version before, and for me, it's one of Whitesnake's best tracks, in my humble opinion. But I like that version as well. That appeared on an album that they released back in 2016 called West of Flushing, South of Frisco. That's the supersonic blues machine. From South of Frisco, we head to Ireland now, and The Answer, and this one, Under the Sky.

Adrian Smith from Iron Maiden and American musician Richie Kotzen. That was Better Days. You're listening to the Rock Solid Radio Show with me, Fred Setters. From rock, let's head over to some progressive rock now from British band Touchstone. This is a track called Flux.

0: From the album Oceans of Time, that was Touchstone and Flux. Well, we've got three more tracks to squeeze into today's edition of the Rock Solid Radio Show. Don't worry, they're all belters. The next one's coming up from Black Country Communion.
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Glenn Hughes, Joe Bonamassa, Derek Sherinian and Jason Bonham. When they can all get in the recording studio together, they go by the name of Black Country Communion. That was taken from their fourth album, and that was a track called The Crow. Now, to finish off today's edition of the Rock Solid Radio Show, I've got a couple of blues numbers. This first one is from a band called King King, and it's quite apt, this song, for somebody living in the UK. You Stop the Rain. I Wish They Would.

was King King and You Stopped the Rain. Well, it's time for me to stop today's edition of the Rock Solid Radio Show. Hope you've enjoyed the music over the last couple of hours. Hope we've introduced you to some new stuff and that we've played some classics that you haven't heard for a while, and also some album tracks which don't normally get radio airplay. As I say, hope you've enjoyed the show. We'll be back in the same time, same place, right here on this radio station with plenty more good music to share with you. But I'm going to leave you today with one from an artist called Ben Poole. This is called Take It No More, but you take care of yourselves.

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1: England's World Cup dreams are still alive. They've beaten DG Congo 2-1 in Atlanta. The Three Lions got off to a rocky start when their opponents scored after just 7 minutes. But Harry Kane saved the day and kept fans waiting until the 75th minute to equalise. Just for good measure, he knocked in another at the 86th minute. This England fan is delighted.
2: It was good, you know, it was a battle in the first half, but they looked like they were going to create. And then, you know, finally they pull through and they create the chance and bang, a couple of goals and everyone's happy.
1: The Defence Secretary insists Andy Burnham will back the Defence Investment Plan if he becomes Britain's next Prime Minister. The row over military spending has intensified after it's emerged there is a £4.7 billion shortfall which will need to be found in this autumn's budget. But Dan Jarvis says the PM in waiting is behind defence investment.
3: I absolutely have the assurance that as Prime Minister, Andy Burnham will make sure that we've got the investment coming into defence. That's good for our nation, good for our national security, but it's also good for economic prosperity. I've had to take some tough decisions. There are things that I will counsel, and we are looking for further efficiencies.
1: Three teenagers who were found guilty of rape but walked free from court should have been given custodial sentences. The Court of Appeal has criticised the original judge who gave them community orders for raping two teenagers in separate attacks. Donald Trump has made more than $1 billion from cryptocurrency in the first year back in office. The president's under fire amid claims he's profiting from the presidency, but says everybody's making money from rising stock markets.
4: So we're all profiting. I'm profiting because I have a lot of money and a lot of cash, and I give it to institutions. I don't know if they know what they're doing or not, but they buy a vast array of things.
1: And England saw its warmest June on record, according to the Met Office. Temperatures were nearly 3 degrees Celsius above average. That's the latest from Radio News Hub. I'm David Hall.
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1: A largely dry morning with sunny spells, windy in the northeast, cool in the northwest, warm in the southeast. A high of 26 degrees Celsius.
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9: No one needs a second invitation to see this week's big comedy release in cinemas, The Invite. Seth Rogen and Olivia Wilde play a couple whose relationship is tested when they invite round their neighbours, played by Edward Norton and Penelope Cruz. As this clip shows, the dinner party takes an unexpected turn.
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9: The Minions are back in cinemas too this week, and this time they're attempting to find some beasts to cast in their very own monster movie. Oscar winners Jeff Bridges and Allison Janney voice characters in the film called Minions and Monsters, and they loved being silly for their roles.
13: It's play, basically, yeah. 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
9: Over on Netflix, Millie Bobby Brown returns for Enola Holmes 3. This time, Enola's wedding plans are scuppered when her older brother Sherlock is kidnapped. That's your latest entertainment roundup. I'm Jimmy Burt.
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0: And so, welcome along to another edition of the Classic Chart Rundown with me, Dave Marley, where today we count down the chart of June 1981. A brand new entry was at this week's number 20 for Bob Marley and the Wailers with No Woman, No Cry, and it was down six from last week's 13 to this week's number nine for Enigma and Ain't No Stopping Us. And you just heard a brand new entry for Bad Manners at this week's 18 and Can Can. Another brand new entry at this week's
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0: Last week's number 17 for Phil Collins, and if leaving me is easy, it was down from last week's 10 to this week's 16 for Shakin' Stevens and You Drive Me Crazy, and another brand new entry at this week's
1: number 15
0: for Callin' the Gang.

0: Another brand new entry at this week's 15 for Callin' the Gang and Take It to the Top as we continue the chart countdown for June 1981. It's down from last week's number 11 to this week's 14 for Toya and I Want to Break Free. And it's down from last week's number 7 to this week's
1: number 13
0: for Adam and the Ants.

0: round six from last week's 7 to this week's 13. Adam and the Ants with Stand and Deliver. And it's up from last week's 17 to this week's number 12 for Bucks Fizz and Piece of the Action. And it's up from last week's 19 to this week's
1: number 11
0: for Imagination.

0: And so it's up 8 from last week's 19 to this week's 11, Imagination and Body Talk, as we step inside the top 10 of June 1981. It's down 2 from last week's number 8 to this week's
1: number 10
0: for Hazel O'Connor.

0: And so it's down two from last week's number 8 to this week's number 10, Hazel O'Connor and Will You. And it's up from last week's 15 to this week's
1: number 9
0: for Elaine Page.

0: And so Elaine Page climbs from last week's 15 to this week's number 9 with Memory, and it's up one from last week's number 9 to this week's
1: number 8
0: for Ultravox.

0: So it's a climb of one space from last week's number 9 to this week's number 8 for Ultravox and All Stood Still. And it's down 2 from last week's number 5 to this week's
1: number 7
0: for Champagne.

0: So it's down two from last week's number five to this week's number seven, Champagne and How About Us. And it's a brand new entry at this week's
1: number six
0: for the Specials.

0: A brand new entry at this week's number six for the Specials and Ghost Town as we continue the chart countdown for June 1981. It's up one from last week's number six to this week's
1: number five
0: for Odyssey.

0: Insights, a climb of one space from last week's number 6 to this week's number 5 for Odyssey and Going Back to My Roots. And at this week's
1: number 4
0: is a non-mover for Red Savine.
2: I was on the outskirts of a little southern town, trying to reach my destination before the sun went down. The old CB was blaring away on channel 19 when there came a little boy's voice on the radio line. And he said, "Breaker 19, is anyone there? Come on back, truckers, and talk to Teddy Bear." Well, I keyed the mic and I said, "You got it, Teddy Bear." And the little boy's voice came back on the air. "Appreciate the break. Who we got on that end?" I told him my handle and then he began. "Now, I'm not supposed to bother you fellas out there. Mom says you're busy and for me to stay off there. But you see, I get lonely and it helps to talk. 'Cause that's about all I can do. I'm crippled and I can't walk." I came back and told him to fire up that mic, and I'd talk to him as long as he liked. "This was my dad's radio," the little boy said, "but I guess it's mine and mom's now, 'cause my daddy's dead. Dad had a wreck about a month ago. He was trying to get home in a blinding snow. Mom has to work now to make ends meet, and I'm not much help with my two crippled feet. She says not to worry, that we'll make it all right, but I hear her crying sometimes late at night. You know, there's one thing I want more than anything else to see. Oh, I know you guys are too busy to bother with me, but you see, my dad used to take me for rides when he was home. But I guess that's all over now since my daddy's gone." Not one breaker came on the old CB as that little crippled boy talked with me. I tried hard to swallow a lump that just wouldn't stay down as I thought about my boy back in Greenville town. Dad was going to take Mom and me with him later on this year. Well, I remember him saying, "Someday this old truck will be yours, Teddy Bear. But I know I'll never get to ride an 18-wheeler again. But this old base will keep me in touch with all my trucker friends. Teddy Bear's going to back on out now and leave you alone, 'cause it's about time for Mom to come home. But you give me a shout when you're passing through, and I'll sure be happy to come back to you." Well, I came back and I said, "Before you go, 1010, what's your home 20, little CB friend?" Well, he gave me his address and I didn't once hesitate, 'cause this hot load of freight is just gonna have to wait. I turned that truck around on a dime and headed straight for Jackson Street 229. And as I rounded the corner, oh, I got one heck of a shock. 18-wheelers were lined up for 3 city blocks. Well, I guess every driver for miles around had caught Teddy Bear's call. And that little crippled boy was having a ball. For as fast as one driver would carry him in, another would carry him to his truck and take off again. Well, you better believe I took my turn at riding Teddy Bear. And then I carried him back in and put him down in his chair. And buddy, if I never live to see happiness again, I want you to know I saw it that day in the face of that little man. We took up a collection for him before his mama got home, and each driver said goodbye, and then they were all gone. He shook my hand with a mile-long grin and said, "So long, trucker, I'll catch you again." Yeah, I hit that interstate with tears in my eyes. And I turned on the radio and I got another surprise. Breaker 19 came a voice on the air. "Just one word of thanks from Mama Teddy Bear. We wish each and every one a special prayer for you, 'cause you just made my little boy's dream come true. I'll sign off now before I start to cry. May God ride with you. 10-4 and goodbye."
0: And so it's a non-mover at this week's number four for Red Savine and Teddy Bear as we step inside the top three of June 1981. It's a non-mover at this week's
1: number three
0: for Kate Robbins and Beyond.

0: And so it's a non-mover at this week's number three for Kate Robbins and Beyond with More Than In Love. And it's down from last week's number one to this week's
1: number two
0: for Smokey Robinson.

0: size down from last week's number one to this week's number two, Smokey Robinson and Being With You. We're moments away from finding out what was number one in June 1981. Before we do, let's recap on the top 10. And size down two from last week's number eight to this week's number 10, Hazel O'Connor and Will You. Up from 15 to this week's nine, Elaine Page and Memory. Up one from last week's nine to this week's eight, Ultravox and All Stood Still. And down from last week's five to this week's seven, Champagne and How About Us. A brand new entry at this week's number six for The Specials and Ghost Town, and up one from last week's six to this week's number five for Odyssey and Going Back to My Roots. A non-mover at this week's number four for Red Savine and Teddy Bear, and inside the top three, it's a non-mover at this week's number three for Kate Robbins and Beyond and More Than In Love, and it's down from last week's number one to this week's number two for Smokey Robinson and Being With You. The track that was number one in June 1981.
1: Number one.
0: It's Michael Jackson, One Day in Your Life. I'll see you next time.

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1: England are through to the last 16 of the World Cup. In a game packed full of drama, they conceded an early goal from the DR Congo after just 7 minutes. But Harry Kane came to the rescue with two goals in the 75th and 86th minute. These fans are understandably delighted.
2: Normal England stressful situation, isn't it?
3: Yeah, we struggled at times and it's a bit of a slow pace of game, but we come through at the end.
4: Struggle first half. But then once have you got that one, there was only one winner, wasn't there?
5: Once we tap into belief and the passion and the positive attitude, look at us, we're unstoppable.
1: The Three Lions will now play Mexico at the Azteca Stadium on Monday. Next, the row over defence spending has intensified. It's emerged a shortfall of £4.7 billion will need to be found in this autumn's budget to pay for the proposals. Lib Dem leader Sir Ed Davey and the PM clashed in the Commons over the costs.
6: Our national security requires the best possible missile defence system, but the funding in his plan for this falls dangerously short.
7: I would gently point out, before he carries on with any criticism of our plan, that he sat in a cabinet that cut defence spending by 22%.
1: Two police officers who arrested student Henry Novak are being investigated for gross misconduct. The probe will look at the officer's alleged failure to recognise the 18-year-old student needed urgent medical attention after being stabbed by Vikram Digwa. Serena Williams' hopes of reuniting with her older sister Venus at Wimbledon are in doubt. The pair are expected to play in the doubles, but Serena has picked up a knee injury after making a return to centre court on Tuesday. And tens of thousands of people have faced long waits to buy tickets to see the Bayeux Tapestry. The 11th century embroidery is going on display at the British Museum in September. More than 65,000 people joined the online queue when the first batch of tickets were released. That's the latest from Radio News Hub. I'm David Hall.
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1: A largely dry morning with sunny spells, windy in the northeast, cool in the northwest, warm in the southeast. A high of 26 degrees Celsius.
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great song to get us off and running. It's the Love Zone right here on your favourite radio station. Good to have you company along. Hope we find you feeling fit and well. It's Alec with you for the next hour. And I've got some great love songs to come your way. Off and running with the sound of The Real Thing. And Can't Get By Without You. Still get Smokey, Barry White, Van Morrison, Michael Bublé and some Tina Turner to come your way. But right now, this is the band Air Supply.

What a great version. The slow version of DJ Sammy. And as we were in heaven. Got a great story for you. If you go out with your kiddo friends and you go for a meal or something and she starts on nonsense, this will sort her out. Tell you about a few from now. It's a Love Zone, playing for you right now, The Sound of the Course.

She's up to no good. Sam Smith's there. Not the only one. It's Love Zone on your favourite radio station with the sound of Tina Turner. And a great song from the 70s on the way right after that. And it comes from Smokey.

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2: I've heard people say that too much

He just can't get enough. Big bad Barry White there. I can't get enough of your love, babe. And can't get enough of your love. Okay, let's talk about food right now. You know how when you go out with somebody, usually a female, it happens, right? And they say, no, I don't want a lot to eat, thank you very much. And you're sitting there and you've got your plate in front of you and you're thinking, right, I am enjoying this. And then they start picking off your plate. Oh, I like the look of that chip, can I get that? And so it goes on, because they didn't want much. But they like what's on your plate. Well, a couple of restaurants in America have kind of sorted that out. You can order a meal called My Girlfriend's Not Hungry. Now, it's $4.25, and for that, you get extra fries. You also get fried chicken wings, two off, or fried cheese sticks, three off. And they stick them on your plate so that whoever's with you can just reach across and help themselves, but you've still got your full portion. So, of course, some people say that is a brilliant idea. And other people say, it's very sexist, and we don't like it. Oh, tough. We like it. Still got a few more to go on this edition of The Love Zone. It's always good to have your company along. As we bring in this young man, Michael Bublé.

from the movie The Jazz Singer. That's Neil Diamond. And that's the Love on the Rocks. That's about it from me too. Thanks a lot for your company. I can just squeeze in a few more. Then it's time to go time. Don't forget the main website is vinyldays.co.uk, or you can get us on Facebook under the Love Zone. Bye-bye.

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1: England's World Cup dreams are still alive. They've beaten DR Congo 2-1 in Atlanta. The Three Lions got off to a rocky start when their opponents scored after just 7 minutes. But Harry Kane saved the day and kept fans waiting until the 75th minute to equalise. Just for good measure, he knocked in another at the 86th minute. This England fan is delighted.
2: It was good. You know, it was a battle in the first half, but they looked like they were going to create. And then, you know, finally they pull through and they create the chance and bang, a couple of goals and everyone's happy.
1: The Defence Secretary insists Andy Burnham will back the Defence Investment Plan if he becomes Britain's next Prime Minister. The row over military spending has intensified after it's emerged there is a £4.7 billion shortfall which will need to be found in this autumn's budget. But Dan Jarvis says the PM in waiting is behind defence investment.
3: I absolutely have the assurance that as Prime Minister, Andy Burnham will make sure that we've got the investment coming into defence. That's good for our nation, good for our national security, but it's also good for economic prosperity. I've had to take some tough decisions. There are things that I will counsel, and we are looking for further efficiencies.
1: Three teenagers who were found guilty of rape but walked free from court should have been given custodial sentences. The Court of Appeal has criticised the original judge who gave them community orders for raping two teenagers in separate attacks. Donald Trump has made more than $1 billion from cryptocurrency in the first year back in office. The president's under fire amid claims he's profiting from the presidency, but says everybody's making money from rising stock markets.
4: So we're all profiting. I'm profiting because I have a lot of money and a lot of cash, and I give it to institutions. I don't know if they know what they're doing or not, but they buy a vast array of things.
1: And England saw its warmest June on record, according to the Met Office. Temperatures were nearly 3 degrees Celsius above average. That's the latest from Radio News Hub. I'm David Hall.
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7: This is your weather update.
1: A largely dry morning with sunny spells, windy in the northeast, cool in the northwest, warm in the southeast. A high of 26 degrees Celsius.
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9: No one needs a second invitation to see this week's big comedy release in cinemas, The Invite. Seth Rogen and Olivia Wilde play a couple whose relationship is tested when they invite round their neighbours, played by Edward Norton and Penelope Cruz. 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
9: The Minions are back in cinemas too this week, and this time they're attempting to find some beasts to cast in their very own monster movie. Oscar winners Jeff Bridges and Allison Janney voice characters in the film called Minions and Monsters, and they loved being silly for their roles.
13: It's play, basically, yeah. 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
9: Over on Netflix, Millie Bobby Brown returns for Enola Holmes 3. This time, Enola's wedding plans are scuppered when her older brother Sherlock is kidnapped. That's your latest entertainment roundup. I'm Jimmy Burt.
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6: 6 a.m. Alarm. Up before the kids for a change. 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
8: England's World Cup dreams are still alive. They've beaten DR Congo 2-1 in Atlanta. The Three Lions got off to a rocky start when their opponents scored after just 7 minutes. But Harry Kane saved the day and kept fans waiting until the 75th minute to equalise. Just for good measure, he knocked in another at the 86th minute. This England fan is delighted.
9: It was good, you know, it was a battle in the first half, but they looked like they were going to create. And then, you know, finally they pull through and they create the chance and bang, a couple of goals and everyone's happy.
8: The Defence Secretary insists Andy Burnham will back the Defence Investment Plan if he becomes Britain's next Prime Minister. The row over military spending has intensified after it's emerged there is a £4.7 billion shortfall which will need to be found in this autumn's budget. But Dan Jarvis says the PM in waiting is behind defence investment.
10: I absolutely have the assurance that as Prime Minister, Andy Burnham will make sure that we've got the investment coming into defence. That's good for our nation, good for our national security, but it's also good for economic prosperity. I've had to take some tough decisions. There are things that I will counsel, and we are looking for further efficiencies.
8: Three teenagers who were found guilty of rape but walked free from court should have been given custodial sentences. The Court of Appeal has criticised the original judge who gave them community orders for raping two teenagers in separate attacks. Donald Trump has made more than $1 billion from cryptocurrency in the first year back in office. The president's under fire amid claims he's profiting from the presidency, but says everybody's making money from rising stock markets.
11: So we're all profiting. I'm profiting because I have a lot of money and a lot of cash, and I give it to institutions. I don't know if they know what they're doing or not, but they buy a vast array of things.
8: And England saw its warmest June on record, according to the Met Office. Temperatures were nearly 3 degrees Celsius above average. That's the latest from Radio News Hub. I'm David Hall.
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